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1: If you ever want to be a part of the show, just go over there to the iHeartRadio app and hit that talk back, Mike. Hey, what's going on? It's Battle. What was something you thought was super cool until you tried it? 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
1: Hey, it's Battle, and let's be real for a second. How many of us are asking AI health questions before you even call the doctor? Used to be WebMD, now it's ChatGPT that we are asking for health advice. A new poll says 25% of Americans are already using AI for health advice, whether it's symptoms, nutrition, or questions before and after appointments. So I got to know, have you ever looked up your symptoms online or asked AI something health-related? What happened? I'm sure it told you you had cancer, right? Hit up the talk.

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Hanging out with you Sunday fun day as we continue our Monsters of Rock weekend. How about this one from Nirvana?

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1: Hey, it's Battle. And you know how we like to keep you updated and make sure you don't get scammed, right? I got to say, this is low even for scammers. There's an AI scam going around where people get a call saying that their dog's been hit by a car and they need $10,000, or excuse me, $2,000. 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Even then, $2,000 for surgery. Only the dog is totally fine and the whole thing is fake. Yeah. 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Just ignore it. But let me ask you this. 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
1: I'm not going to lie. I've been watching so many fan footage of everybody posting videos online of the Ozzy Haunted House at Universal's Halloween Horror Nights. And it looks awesome. I am definitely having FOMO.

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1: Hey, it's Battle, and there is a farmer in England that says that he may start breeding uglier cows because tourists and TikTokers keep bothering his Highland cattle for selfies and yoga videos. He says that people are getting way too close, ignoring warnings, and stressing the animals out. We have officially reached peak social media. Even cows are getting tired of influencers.
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0: Washington's Rock Station 100.1 WKQQ. Hanging out with you Sunday, fun day on a Monsters of Rock weekend. 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
1: What we've got here is failure to communicate. Some men you just can't reach. So you get what we had here last week, which is the way he wants it. Well, he gets it.

0: 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New Reddit thread is asking about high-paying, low-stress jobs people wish they had gotten into earlier that took off. Hey, what's going on? It's Battle. And let me tell you, the answer's all over the place. University administration, security work, x-ray tech, radio DJ. Actually, that's not on the list. I just added that one in there for me. They say a lot of them came with solid pay, predictable hours, and way less chaos than people expected. 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
1: Hanging out with you on your Sunday fun day on a Monsters of Rock weekend. 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

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Boston is on now. 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
1: 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Yes, which tells you everything you need to know. 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

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Final hour of the show. Of course, it is a Monsters of Rock weekend, and you couldn't have a Monster of Rock weekend without the Ozman making an appearance.

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1: There is now a company charging people by the minute to have video conversations with an AI version of Jesus. Let that sink in for a second. Hey, it's Battle. The company says it's meant to offer comfort and guidance. There's been a lot of reaction online, mostly negative. One response pretty much summed up the internet's mood. 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

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Hanging out with you Sunday night. It is battle. Look, I know you want to enjoy what little bit of a weekend you have left, but tomorrow, $1,000, that could be yours starting at 9 a.m. Be listening for that first keyword of the day.

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1: Researchers say that the sweet spot for work in a day is about 6 hours if you want the best shot at having a good day overall. Hey, it's battle. They also found that spending time with friends and exercising can help as well, while too much passive leisure, like sitting around watching TV, doesn't really move the needle. So no, scrolling the couch for 5 hours apparently is not the wellness plan that we had hoped it was.
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Lexington's Rock Station, 100.1 WKQQ. Saturday Night Live Season 52 underway with the fourth show of the season already coming up on October 31st. That'll be Halloween night. Indy Navaretti, which is the girl who played in the movie Obsession, is the host. And musical guest Gracie A.

0: 100.1 WKQQ. Thanks for hanging out. It's Stacey with you. And if you're into the biopics, maybe you are, maybe you aren't, but Snoop, that looks like it's going to be the next one. Universal Pictures releasing this one. Apparently, under Death Row Pictures, there's an overall deal with NBC Universal. So August of 2027, it looks like we'll get Snoop. Probably rated R.
1: You know, their whole thing is like they were ethically source diamonds.
0: Yes.
1: You know, they're the morally conscious diamond. Mm-hmm. And then you look at them and then she gives me the price. And I'm like, this is the biggest number. Is this a telephone number? Like, am I supposed to call this person? And she goes, well, that is the price of an ethically sourced engagement ring. Yeah. I'm like, then go and get me the most unethically sourced ring that you find a ring with a finger on it. Like, that's my budget. You
2: 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I'm Hamza.
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100.1 WKQQ. It's Stacy and spiders, man. I hate them so much. I do kill spiders. Please don't say that they kill other bugs. No, they're okay. They're fine to have in the house. No. They are a bug to me. Ah, cacos.

0: Lexington's Rock Station, 100.1 WKQQ. Thanks for hanging out. It's Stacy with you. A lot of movies in theaters if you want to go catch a flick. Verity, that's with the brunettes, Dakota Johnson and Anne Hathaway. New though, Social Reckoning, Mikey Madison, Jeremy Allen White. Even Bill Burr is in this one. And Jeremy Strong as Mark Zuckerberg, as Jesse Eisenberg, was not coming back for this one. But Other Mommy, that's a horror movie that's also new. No thanks. Can't even watch the trailer to it.
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No bobbing for apples. A community spit isn't appealing to me. It's Rocktober.

United takes its time. But the shack outside the game. If you know what I'm talking about, just let me know if you wanna go to that whole mile on the range. They got a lot of nice girls.

Lexington's Rock Station, 100.1 WKQQ. Stacy hanging out with you. We'll keep the rock going. I'm going to go brew a K-cup, but if you have time to listen to Billy Joe Armstrong Wine, Green Day.

0: 100.1 WKQQ. Thanks for hanging out. It's Stacy with you. And I'm not sure if you're more excited or more concerned whenever it comes to all things artificial intelligence. It's a heavy topic for a quick little break on a radio station. Yes, I get it. But more Americans are growing concerned over the use of AI in daily life. According to a new Pew Research survey, it showed that 52% of the respondents are more concerned than they are excited about AI. But those that are more excited than they are concerned was less than 10%.
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Yes, Break the Cycle from 2001 is now 7 times platinum. It's been a while, is in particular 8 times platinum. 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

0: Lexington's Rock Station, 100.1 WKQQ. It's Stacy, and words that are mispronounced all across the whole country. Unscrambler.com says, gyro. Oh, I said it wrong right off the bat. Gyro takes the top spot. And then also on here was Qatar, which I say wrong as well. It's Cutter. Worcester sauce. That's how I say it. It's Worcestershire. As Christopher Walken once said, potato, potato.
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Lexington's Rock Station, 100.1 WKQQ. Thanks for hanging out. It's Stacy with you. I don't know a whole lot of country music, but I do know that Carrie Underwood is the one that slashes tires. Yep. She is reportedly working on a rock project of her own with the guidance of Axel.

0: 100.1 WKQQ. Thanks for hanging out. It's Stacy with you. And a lot of movies in theaters, big names, and some of them big flops, according to the public. I mean, it's for you to decide. Digger, not doing as well as I think they expected it would. Tom Cruise with prosthetics in that one. And Primetime with Robert Pattinson. I've heard a lot of mixed reactions about that one as well. But Resident Evil doing really well in theaters. Heart of the Beast with the beautiful Brad Pitt doing all right. And Practical Magic 2 still doing really well. It is the season.
1: Dear Allie, I found out my girlfriend cheated on me but never went through with actually having sex. She had a 6-month text/emotional relationship, and I think that's even worse.
2: My lady has not been feeling confident lately, and she's like, you should go out and cheat on me, but don't cheat on me mentally, just physically.
0: Yeah.
2: And I was like, I want it the other way. Don't cheat on me physically, but if you want to go out with a dude and he has to listen to you drone on about Bridgerton for 5 hours, and then you come home and bang me, cheat all you want.
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0: Lexington's Rock Station, 100.1 WKQQ. Thanks for hanging out. It's Stacy with you. And things that are still surprisingly affordable in 2026. A Reddit thread highlighted things that are still cheap today. Thousands of responses. A lot of people said bananas. Well, of course. Bananas, God bless them. Always cheap. And they'll go fast on you, though. They'll turn on you. So do you waste the dollar that you spent on four of them? Probably. Potatoes also on this list. Radio, I didn't see it on the list, but I'm going to add it.
1: 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Yeah, even there. 100.1 WKQQ, Lexington's Rock Station. I want to.

100.1 WKQQ. Thanks for hanging out. It's Stacey with you. Metallica's James Hetfield calls Tony Iommi his primary influence on guitar playing, songwriting. He calls him the Riff Lord and says he definitely inspired him the most.

0: Lexington's Rock Station, 100.1 WKQQ. Thanks for hanging out. It's Stacey hanging with you. And in theaters worldwide, the Ozzy Osbourne and Black Sabbath final concert set to be released. So that's called Ozzy and Black Sabbath, Back to the Beginning. It'll be out October 28th.
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0: Yeah.
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2: 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You want to get in the car. 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
5: Exactly.
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4: 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Just you're right.
0: You're eating ice cream in the car.
2: 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Why do you keep making me feel bad about who I am? 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Oh. 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
1: It's Stacey, and should you choose to listen while you sleep, that could be essential for a good night's sleep. There's a third of Americans that cannot sleep in the silence. I mean, I'm used to a white noise because of kids. 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It's a growing trend.

0: 100.1 WKQQ. Thanks for hanging out, Stacy, with you. And at movies and theaters, well, 'tis the season for horror movies, I guess. No thanks to this one called Other Mommy. The Social Reckoning, though, that's in theaters with Mikey Madison, Jeremy Allen White, even Bill Burr in this one, and Jeremy Strong playing Mark Zuckerberg. Verity, after its opening week, did all right. Dakota Johnson, Anne Hathaway, the brunettes with bangs, and Josh Hartnett in that one. But Digger with Tom Cruise wearing prosthetics. I heard a lot of mixed reactions from that one.
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Lexington's Rock Station, 100.1 WKQQ. Thanks for hanging out, Stacy, with you on your Monday. Unless you want to hang on to Sunday, your prerogative. If you do go see out and about today or any day a Deadhead sticker on a Cadillac, that's a good omen.

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0: 100.1 WKQQ. It's Stacy in the best city for football fans, according to Wallet Hub. Pittsburgh, top in the list. It's like 4 years in a row for them, but Dallas, second in line, and Green Bay. Bunch of different metrics that they measured. Fan engagement, stadium capacity, and in fact had 253 cities on this list with at least one college or pro football team across these different metrics. And Pittsburgh, top of the list.
1: I don't want you to forget the first one, shots fired at me. Hey, chick, all trampolines were once called jumpolines before your mom got on it. This is...
0: so good.
1: Hey, Tom, have you ever seen an a-hole wrapped in plastic? Take a look at your driver's license.
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1: Thanks for hanging out. It's Stacy with you. And if I were a brunette, I would grab three of my brunette friends and dress up for Halloween as the four different Alanises in her ironic music video.

cheer for the misfits, rebels, loudmouths, and anyone who doesn't want to feel old. You in? 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

0: is underway. They're all fattening up for winter. In fact, the Oregon Department of Fish and Wildlife, they say this is the time of year when it's especially important to actually keep your garbage cans all locked up, don't have any pet food outside, bird seed, that sort of thing. Because bears are going to be spending around 20 hours a day looking for food. I know some people like that.
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It's Stacy, and I have a fear of animals up close, but from far away and watching them on YouTube, that's more than fine. The bear eat-a-thon

Lexington's Rock Station, 100.1 WKQQ. It's Stacy, and of course, October, Breast Cancer Awareness Month. So screenings and prevention of this awful disease, as it's the second leading cause of death in the U.S. If you've tasted from that cup, I'm just so sorry. But let's keep on the prevention, keep our appointments.

0: 100.1 WKQQ. It's Stacy. You dressing up your pet for Halloween this year? A lot of you are. A ghost, superhero, even a hot dog. Don't do that. Bumblebee, pumpkin. And you're all spending $860 million to dress up our pets. Oh, and it's all for one quick picture, isn't it? One quick picture and then the dog's face just begs you to take the costume back off.
1: You know, their whole thing is like they were ethically sourced diamonds.
0: Yes.
1: You know, they're the morally conscious diamond. Mm-hmm. 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Yeah. I'm like, then go and get me the most unethically sourced ring that you find. Find a ring with a finger on it. Like, that's my budget.
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0: Lexington's Rock Station, 100.1 WKQQ. Thanks for hanging out. It's Stacy with you. And tons of movies in theaters, big ones. Of course, Resident Evil still doing really well. Practical Magic 2, it is the season, I guess. But new in theaters is Other Mommy, a horror flick. No thanks. The Social Reckoning with Mikey Madison in that one. Even Bill Burr and Jeremy Allen White. Verity with Anne Hathaway, Dakota Johnson, and more. And Tom Cruise starring in Digger. You wouldn't know it unless you saw his name on there. Hearing a lot of mixed reactions from that one.
1: I'm John Morgan of Morgan.
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100.1 WKQQ. It's Stacy, and Halloween spending is up. A total supposed to reach $13.1 billion here in 2025. It's because Halloween decor is insane and so much more accessible. Also, like 30 feet in the air. But a bag of candy. That $40 for what? I don't know, 40 pieces? Lexington's Rock Station, 100.1 WKQQ. Thanks for hanging out, Stacy, with you, and I'm out of here. Enjoy the rest of your Monday. Keyword starting at 9 a.m. for you to win $1,000. And Everclear, this guy's on tour right about now, the Lucky 7.

0: Auto Parts Studios. It's the Bob and Tom Show. Christy Lee returns.
1: Hi.
0: Look at her over there.
1: Good to be here.
0: Is that right?
1: Yeah.
0: She's at the Incogni News Desk. There's Pat Godwin.
2: Hey, Chick.
0: Hey, Pat. There's Ace Cosby.
3: Hello.
0: And, of course, I'm Chick McGee, and Tom, we're continue with the In Memoriam for Josh Arnold. Remember when he was on the show, bless his heart?
4: What's this?
0: Eaten by a bowl weevil. Remember that? Well, not just one, but...
5: I'm not sure what you said that made so many people think he was dead.
0: Yeah, I think he said he passed... I think I said, Josh isn't here, he passed away. I think that's what I said.
5: I see.
4: That could get people thinking.
0: Yeah. They give him the wrong idea.
5: Hey, Josh, how are you?
4: Hello.
0: Doesn't he look ruddy and healthy and...
2: cheeks are all
4: red. Amazing what a week away from this place will do.
0: It just puts you right back on top.
1: Gotta try, too.
4: Yeah.
5: Now, you were wearing a hat, I can tell, John.
0: Well, were you? Oh, yeah, a little bit.
4: Yeah, I was wearing a hat.
0: You're yar right now. Isn't that what they say for people who've been at sea? You're yar.
5: What? I don't know. You're very sunburned a little bit on your face.
4: Get any sunburn.
5: Really?
0: He's got some color.
4: I got tan,
0: color?
4: Yeah. Okay.
0: You would not know what this is. You don't spend much time in the sun, and when you do, you're covered from head to toe with a burka.
5: That's right. That's right. How was the fishing?
4: Terrible, but the trip itself was fine.
0: Oh, cool. Did Sir Dude the party night make an appearance?
4: No. I mean, that's a 12-pack for him to make an appearance. Right. So, no, he did not show up, sadly.
5: When is the last time Sir Dude the party night made an appearance? Do we have a date on this?
4: No, but it's been decades, I can tell you that.
5: Oh, really? Okay. Well, speaking of decades, today's a special day. Today is the 50th anniversary of Chick McGee going on the radio.
4: Whoa!
0: Yay!
1: Today,
5: 50 years ago.
1: Good for you.
5: And you went on the air for the very first time. Now, this is somewhat in dispute.
0: It was the 12th or 13th, I forget. But I figured I'd pick the 12th because it's a Monday.
1: Sure.
0: Monday shows are always slow.
5: And where was this exactly?
0: Welch, West Virginia. X Rock 13. That's right. We played Fog Hat at 8 in the morning. And it was 1340 WXEE.
5: AM,
0: baby. Sunrise, sunset. We signed off certain times of the year at 5:15.
5: And do you remember the...
4: Oh, real quick. Tom, I can... Your music's playing.
5: Oh, sorry. Yeah. Sorry.
0: I can remember the first song you played just now. Oh, no.
5: Sorry. It was an AM radio station.
0: Mm-hmm. Mm-hmm.
5: What shift were you?
0: I did noon to 6. Well, pulled that 6 hour, baby.
5: Were there any? Did you have to do like obituaries in the news?
0: Not there. No, I did not.
5: Did you play music?
0: I did. It was top 40 at the time. If that means anything to anybody anymore.
1: A pop station.
5: I have been told
0: current songs. That's it.
5: This is the first song you ever played in the radio,
0: and it was the long version. You know, there's the album version.
4: Yeah, this is the album version.
0: They made a shorter version for. But we were...
4: Skips all this, which is ridiculous.
1: This
4: rebels.
1: Is great.
2: Yeah, I love this part.
0: This sets a mood.
4: Yeah.
0: You're ready to rock when they get to it.
5: This is great.
0: Just kind of sneaks up
5: and
0: on you.
5: You were playing the album version on an AM radio station?
0: Yeah.
5: That's
0: how about that?
5: Very unusual.
0: Oh, yeah. We had the turntables did 33 and 45.
5: Were you talking it up during this part, or were you...
0: Somewhat, I guess. I never cared for that.
5: Is that would be the post right there. You would have to stop talking by the time that kicked in.
4: As a kid who would record songs off the radio,
0: yes,
4: I never liked it when, you shut up and
0: that's
4: then
0: right.
4: The song starts.
0: That's exactly right.
5: Well, there were radio stations that made a big deal. They would say that. They would go, hey, we never talk over the music.
0: Yep.
1: Yeah.
5: And when I was in DeLand, we didn't have a budget for records. And the station was so crappy, we didn't get any free records from the record companies.
1: What'd you play?
5: So, well, we would tape other stations playing stuff.
0: Even I never...
1: Oh, my God.
0: I never went through that.
5: Yes. And so,
1: really?
5: And so if the other station was talking over the music, you would get an abbreviated version from us. We would tape them. We would tape them on a reel-to-reel deck.
1: And then
5: transfer them over to what we called Carson.
1: That is very poor.
5: That was the worst radio station of mine.
0: You think you're poor? Well, get a load of Tom.
5: Oh, it was unbelievable.
1: Man.
0: Did they ever just toss you a newspaper ad and say...
5: every day.
0: Give me a 60 on that.
5: Every day.
0: Absolutely.
5: Yeah, Bob and I did that every day, too.
0: Yes, sir.
5: Yeah, here's an ad from the Yellow Pages turned into a radio commercial.
0: I remembered, I misspoke one more day on the air. It was Ramey Chevy City, and I did not say Chevy.
1: Oh.
5: Oh, live.
4: Yeah. That's tough. Chevy City.
0: Chevy City.
4: Yeah, I could see.
0: Yeah, and even when you say it right, you hear it different
4: right,
0: in your head.
4: Right.
5: Yeah, especially when Chevy City sells seashells by the seashells. Yeah.
0: They might have had the Chevy Volt. I'm not sure.
5: Do you remember the first commercials that you read?
0: I don't remember.
5: Do you have any tapes of your being on the air 50 years ago?
0: So, Christy, how was your vacation?
1: It was great. Thank you for asking, Chuck.
2: I wouldn't mind hearing that check from 50 years ago.
0: What?
5: Why'd you change the subject?
0: No. What? Did I? Did it? I know it seemed like that, but...
5: Do you really have some tapes of that?
2: I would kill to hear one.
0: I would have to look, but I think there is something exists somewhere.
5: Oh, please.
1: On cassette. I have something on cassette. Can we even play that?
0: Here we go.
2: In
0: lieu of me finding something, or maybe I will find it by the time.
1: You'll find it.
0: I think everybody should pitch in and...
1: We should all bring in an old air check.
0: Early on.
1: Yeah.
4: If you don't have any old tapes of yourself, Tom's old radio station does.
5: That's the songs they played. Yeah, we might have slipped and recorded you doing an intro.
0: Hey, how you doing? I'm Tom Griswold, the chief.
1: Did you ever have to go down to, like, the Five and Dime and buy 45s?
0: Well,
1: I mean, I
0: can top that.
1: Why wouldn't you bring in your own records from home or something?
5: I brought in a couple, but we were playing just such crap that I wouldn't want to own them.
0: My general manager, Jerry Davis, he's got to be... Well, no, he's probably... Well, he might be alive. He lived in Avon Lake or something up there near Cleveland, and he would go... to Cleveland, like on the weekends, and that's when we'd get our new records.
1: Oh,
0: yeah, and he'd bring a whole bunch of records back. Yeah,
5: one of our main guys would illegally sell commercials because the general manager lived too far away to hear the signal at night. So Lance, which was his name, would sell his own stuff, keep the cash. And he'd do a lot of stuff where he'd go down to the armory and be doing a live broadcast that was completely unauthorized.
1: And the general manager didn't know?
5: Nope, had no idea.
1: Oh, my.
5: Yeah, he lived in Crescent City, too far away to pick up the signal. Yeah,
0: we had a night guy named Earl Rogers. He went by E on the air, and he promoted a Major Harris concert at the Welch Armory and did not tell anyone on the radio station about it. He just... did live reads at night and promoted the concert and didn't buy time. And I don't know how much money he made.
1: I was going to say, he probably made a nice.
5: Major Harris's big hit?
0: I do. I think, isn't it? Is that Major Harris?
2: I don't even know who you're talking about.
0: Major Harris.
5: Yeah, it was a really good song. I forget what it was.
1: I don't know.
5: Is that it? Yeah, that's it.
0: I think that's it. Yeah. And we had a sales guy who would... come back after being on the road talking cold calls with clients and have a whole new advertiser and X number of spots to run in the next 5 days. And it was all made up. And then he would try to call the people and go, hey, your spots have been running for, you know, the last 3 days. You owe us.
1: Are you kidding me?
0: And the people would go, we didn't. Ask you to do this. Yeah. Wow. It was a wild west, Tom.
5: Oh, yeah. Oh, believe me.
0: It was a wild scene.
5: The best thing about my first radio gig, Christy, when we would get paid on a Friday, the idea was to be first to the bank before the checks would start bouncing.
1: Ooh.
5: So, yeah, you'd want to rush over there.
0: We got paid on a Friday, and he would not cut checks until 8:30, 9 o'clock Friday night.
1: Oh, so you had to wait till Monday.
0: So you had to wait till Monday.
5: At least you got one.
0: True enough.
5: We have a quick letter involving, in a way, my first radio station.
0: Excellent.
5: Dear Bob and Tom Show, I work at a tire store in South Carolina. This is from Jeff. Lady came in on Friday to get service, and through polite conversation, she said she was from DeLand, Florida, which, of course, is where my first radio job.
1: Why'd they call it DeLand, Tom?
5: Well, I asked her. If she knew why it was called the land, she said she didn't. I said, because it's near to sea. I was chuckling to myself.
0: That's right.
5: And she said, no, it's not. It's 26 miles from the sea.
0: Boy, that sounds...
5: That's still pretty close.
0: You know, that actually sounds like the imitation of Chrissy you were doing while she was on vacation.
2: Eerily sounds.
0: Yeah, it was really odd.
1: Okay.
5: I'm being thrown under the bus. I had no idea you were talking about. Well, thank you very much.
0: Ladies and gentlemen,
1: my name.
0: I give you... Is this Major Lance?
5: No, Major Harris.
0: No, yeah, Major Lance is different, and Major Lance had...
5: Okay, sorry, which one is...
0: I don't know what Major Harris hit was. Yeah. This is a good song.
3: Walking through the park, it wasn't quite...
1: You know this song, Pat?
2: No.
0: Oh, my God, I'm turning into Tom.
1: I love the crowd. I like it.
4: Major Harris had a song called Love Won't Let Me Wait.
5: That's it.
0: Yes, Love Won't... But it was hit by somebody else, I think. Love Won't...
5: This may be it. Here,
2: Love Won't Let Me.
0: Yep, that's it.
1: Oh, I remember this song.
0: Yeah.
5: Oh, this is a panty drop.
1: Yeah.
0: He was a bargain basement. Teddy Pendergrass, I think.
5: And you played this one?
0: No.
5: Oh, this is the one that
0: the night guy did, and it wasn't our format.
3: The time is right.
5: This is a great song.
0: For sexin'.
3: You hold me tight.
0: You grip me hard. Grip it.
5: Well, then they just lifted the closer I get to you lick
0: the closer
5: in there.
0: I get
4: he has another song called Loving You Is Mellow.
1: Oh.
5: I can hate that one without even hearing it.
0: You gotta hear title. That. Okay. Loving You Is
5: Well,
0: Mellow.
5: Well, when we come back, right now I want to talk about the world's greatest present.
0: It's true.
5: It is. There's one right. But look, there's a picture of me and Chick McGee.
0: Hey,
5: today's
0: is that our fat face picture?
5: That's it looks like 50 pounds ago.
0: Yeah.
5: Today we're celebrating 50 years ago, Chick's first day on the radio.
0: That's right. On to the next 50.
5: On to the next photograph. There's me completely buttered up outside with sunscreen everywhere, hats, shirts, the whole deal. That's the Aura frame. It's cycling through photographs. We have dozens and dozens and dozens on there. With the Aura frame, you can load it. 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So this could be in Kansas City. You could be loading it from Ann Arbor, Michigan, or anywhere else, as a matter of fact, thanks to the electricity and the internet, et cetera, et cetera. 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It makes a great gift, or get one for yourself. I got one in my house. When you first walk in, or there it is right there on the left, cycling through a bunch of photos.
0: There it is.
5: The occasional picture of Chick McGee.
0: Thank you.
5: The Aura Frame, A-U-R-A, it's a great gift. Tell them about the Bob and Tom Show when you check out, please. That'll help them, that'll help us, et cetera, et cetera.
0: Come on.
5: What's the matter?
0: This just happened.
5: What?
0: Robert E. Hall and Michael Woodford just won the Nobel Prize for Economics.
1: You thought you were in the running, huh?
0: I was, and that's really... I'm gutted.
5: That hack Hall got it?
0: Yeah. He was just replicating my work.
5: Yes.
0: I need to lawyer up.
5: Maybe you'll get the Peace Prize next year.
0: Well, here, fingers crossed.
5: Okay.
0: It's coming up.
5: Comedians Kelly Collette and... Nick Nowicki are going to be stopping by this morning in the studio. Looking forward to seeing them both.
0: Is Nick going to try to borrow money?
1: Again?
0: Well, you know, he's a little short. He's always a little short.
5: Let me explain that jocular effort.
0: Jocular.
5: toward comedy. Nick is a man short of stature, yes. You see.
0: Way short.
5: We'll get to that later on.
1: Till payday.
5: And I understand your team tied yesterday.
0: Every
5: team in your
0: glorious
5: little
0: fashion.
5: Area all lost.
4: Yeah, I'm hoping Kelly Collette has some sort of severe dwarf phobia.
0: That would be good.
4: Stay tuned for good radio.
5: SDF. 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
7: 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That stalled car we're working has been moved out of the way at Manowar in Boston. It's in a parking lot now. Officer Don with Skywatch Traffic.
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28: For your first alert forecast, we are tracking any fog. You start followed up by temperatures really sizzling in the second half of your day. We're going to end up reaching the low end of the 80s for your forecast. Feels a little too warm for this time of year. Don't worry, though. Some midweek rainstorms are going to knock us back down with a cold front. You'll feel more like fall by the end of the week. For WQYT, I'm First Alert Meteorologist Alexa Minton.
0: I bought some Twinkies. I bought some Ding Dongs. I bought some Ho-Hos and some powdered sugar donuts. I poured some sugar in my Pepsi. I had 7 cups of coffee with some fudge. I ate a Snickers bar. I ate Almond Joy. I poured some sugar on a Milky Way and ate it.
1: Yummy.
0: And now I'm driving on the freeway. And if you cut me off, I think I'm gonna kill ya.
2: Yeah, kill ya, kill ya, kill ya.
0: I pulled a booger out of my nose. I poured some sugar on the booger and I ate it. I'm eating sugar boogers. I'm eating sugar boogers. Yeah, yeah, sugar kill you. Sugar's good. Sugar, yeah.
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22: Hi.
5: She's at the Incogni News Desk.
22: Yep.
5: All recharged and ready to go.
22: Yep.
5: Yeah, yeah, okay.
22: No, I am, really.
5: Okay, yeah, me too. There's Pat Godfrey.
25: Hey,
5: Pat. Hello, Josh Arnold.
25: Hello.
5: You're back and ready to...
25: I am back.
5: There you go. Totally present. There's Ace Cosby. I'm Chick McGee. Hello, Tom. You're a flurry of activity
26: over
5: there.
26: I got a lot happening over here.
5: Sorting and moving around and got to get Eddie on some repairs, I understand.
26: No, it's all mine. We got everything under control. Josh, did you give yourself an opportunity to come back and have a day back at your house? Christy, same thing. Come back from vacation, I like to be home, say, on a Saturday, so I've got all day Sunday to get back and everything back in place.
25: No, I drove mostly yesterday.
26: Oh, wow.
5: Do you do that, like give yourself an extra day? I mean, I always try to, but it doesn't ever seem to work out.
26: Yeah. I like to be home. I like to get to my house, have a day.
5: Right.
25: Oh,
5: right.
25: And when
26: I get to my house, I want no one there, and I want...
5: What about...
26: I want the washer and the dryer empty.
5: What about the wife?
26: Well, no, that's not what I mean. I'm just saying.
22: You have other people at your house all the time?
26: Yes, there's always somebody there. I've told you I've got a ghost. Every time I walk into my house, there's something in the laundry. It's impossible to do my laundry.
22: Do you come home from a trip and immediately do your laundry?
26: Absolutely.
22: So does my husband. It doesn't matter if we get home at 10:30 at night. He will stay up and get it done.
26: I immediately unpack my suitcase.
5: Is that right? Is that right, Christy?
25: If you get home at noon, I get it. If you get home at 10:30 at night, no.
22: No, he did.
5: So
22: I'm not making that up.
5: Sickness. In the middle of the night, he's down there doing laundry?
22: Yeah.
5: Is that right? Does that upset you in any way?
22: No.
5: Oh.
22: Well, he's asleep. I don't care.
25: He's not going to a laundromat. That would be more
22: that
25: alarming.
5: I go to the laundromat to meet chicks.
26: Oh, she's going to be there. You know, the girl with the bad teeth. But boy, can she... I'm sorry.
5: She can gum it, can't she? She'll gum it for you.
26: We're celebrating Chick's 50th anniversary on the radio. This is unbelievable. Today is the day.
5: Oh, you just got to hang around a long time. I've become what I make fun of on the world records. I just... managed to exist
25: you
5: for
25: just
5: 50 years.
25: Were.
5: I just were. I am were.
25: Yeah.
5: How about that?
26: We have to move forward with some of today's business. How did you do in the shoe-in of the week?
5: Oh, there's no need to talk about that, Tom. One and four, Daddy.
26: Oh,
5: the only one I got was the Bengals. Yeah, everything else went went
26: south.
5: Belly up. Yeah.
26: I don't know what just.
5: Yeah, I forget the guy's name, and he was a wonderful guy. Joe Mama.
26: Joe from Riverside, California.
5: That's right. He agreed everything, right?
26: You guys missed it. He agreed with every one of Chick's picks.
25: Ooh. I think if I live in California, I want to live Oceanside, not just Riverside.
22: Yeah, Oceanside's a beautiful place.
25: He got ripped off. Mm-hmm.
5: Spend the extra money and live near the ocean.
25: Yeah, I can live in a river anywhere.
5: Right. that's some good thinking.
26: I see. Now, we do have a mail to get to here.
5: Yes, we do.
26: Even though you guys were gone. We really haven't asked you, Christy. How was your trip to Italy? 2 weeks in Italy.
22: Yeah, it was wonderful. We had a great time. Weather was perfect.
5: Yeah, that's nice. How was the shopping?
22: Shopping was great.
25: Oh, how's the bread? I hear good things about the bread.
22: Nice leather. Nice leather goods, Chick. You would have liked that
5: good
22: a lot.
5: Good leather. All right.
26: Lamborghini.
22: I saw a Ferrari. Oh, my gosh. You know how they have the rest stops, you know, along the freeway?
25: Did you see bread?
22: I saw a lot of bread.
25: Okay.
5: Josh likes the bread.
22: That's what you're into.
5: Please tell me you saw
22: the
5: Ferrari.
22: I'm more into the Ferrari.
5: You're standing on the street. You see the Ferrari. He pulls up. He gets out of the Ferrari and he goes, I'm Enzo.
22: No.
26: Yes.
22: No, and it was a type of Ferrari I'd never seen before. It was almost like a normal car, you know, not like the Ferrari. And he pulled up and this girl got out and he had to wait on her to go to the bathroom. That's what he
5: right
22: was
5: there
22: doing.
5: In the street. I didn't
22: no,
5: do things
22: we were at a rest
25: sure
22: stop,
25: do, yeah.
22: Knucklehead. But that was pretty cool. That was my highlight for Italy.
5: Are you telling me the Ferrari looked kind of like a Taurus?
22: No, not like a Taurus, but very sleek. I got to look up that model because it was beautiful. This dark green.
5: This is how it starts.
22: Yeah. And then I saw a great Fiat at a winery. We have this winery coming up in the news today,
5: because
22: which was
5: stole,
22: next door to the winery I was just in last week.
1: Biggest, news,
22: yes.
1: Biggest heist in the history of
22: wine at Villa Antonori, which is one of my favorite vineyards.
5: Is that right?
22: Yes.
5: Josh, do you have a favorite vineyard?
25: No, and if I ever do, light me on fire.
5: I would agree with that sentiment.
22: Well, the reason it is because it was like the first adult wine I ever had. Do you remember that? Like it was.
5: Yeah, I was 14.
22: Our friend Milt bought it for me,
5: Milt
22: and I'll never forget that.
5: Really?
22: Yeah, Villa Antonori.
25: Milt would buy wine for an underage.
22: Oh, wasn't underage. He was 23.
25: Christine was Milt. Don't get his beer.
1: 15.
6: His wine was 23.
5: Yeah.
22: What? My first real glass of wine was 23.
5: No,
22: not the Boone's Farm stuff.
5: Oh, Strawberry Hill.
22: Yeah.
5: I don't know if you know this, Josh, but Tom used to be the proud owner of a Fiat. Isn't that right?
1: Wow. Great car.
5: Yeah.
22: A lot of Fiats in Italy.
1: Fiat Sport Spider.
5: Yeah. Mm-hmm.
1: It was, engineers would agree on one thing about that car. It had the greatest convertible top of all time.
5: Engineering on that was.
1: You reach back,
5: badass,
1: boom, clip, yeah. clip, boom.
25: My uncle had, he was a mechanic, and he had a shop that was strictly for Fiats.
22: Yeah.
25: It was called Fiat's Don't Fail Me Now.
1: Because the old joke was it's Fiat's the, for Fix It Again, Tony.
25: Yeah. Oh, okay. Yeah, mine my new great. Joke was Fiat's Don't Fail Me Now.
6: Yeah, we all know the old joke.
25: So you didn't laugh at it because you were too busy going over the old joke in your head. But
5: you know, I was too busy going over the old joke in my head. I knew what was coming.
1: I should have appreciated it more because Feats Don't Fail Me Now is my favorite Little Feat album.
5: Is that right?
1: Yes. Yes.
5: How do you ignore Waiting for Columbus?
25: That does have Spanish Moon on it, though.
6: Yeah, it's so good.
5: So does Waiting for Columbus.
1: Oh, yeah.
5: Only it's live.
25: Oh.
5: It's all live.
25: Okay.
1: Well, let's...
22: I did have one incident that I thought of you, Tom.
6: It's called Incidente.
22: Incidente, yes. Incidente. We were at a pasta...
5: I am Enzo!
22: I was in a pasta-making class, and the chef... Oh, my gosh. It was out of central casting.
5: Please tell me the chef came out and said... I'm Enzo.
22: His name was Claudio.
5: I'm Claudio.
22: And he was big and he had sausage fingers and he was sweating and he was scratching his nose and then putting his hands in the pasta.
6: Oh, yeah. That's how you got the flavor.
7: Oh, no, that is the secret ingredient.
22: And this was obviously all the Bob and Tom fans, thanks Colette Travel, and all the Bob and Tom fans were looking at me like, Tom's going to. Sees this video. I mean, it was horrific. Mm. So then we eat lunch, and I'm looking at the pasta going, wow, this looks very familiar to the pasta that we just made.
7: It all cooks out.
1: And the boogers cook out.
22: He was sweating, and he was a big guy, and it was just, it was cringeworthy. I have it on video, but I was afraid to.
1: What kind of pasta did you make?
22: Well, he was making a bolognese, which I was very excited about. I thought, we'll have a nice bolognese. But we made linguine pasta, and then we made some kind of vegetable thing, and they just a bunch of
5: stuff. Well, now you know vegetables. Linguine pasta tastes differently than spaghetti.
6: Or the penne.
22: Okay. The chef said that the pasta is two ingredients.
5: Yes.
22: Flour and egg. Yep. That's it. There's no way that pasta's going to taste different.
5: No way they taste differently. But...
22: Because there's nothing else in it.
1: Well, no, it's the shape and the way it's cooked. They're vastly different. It takes a palate with some sophistication to understand this. But I'm not going to argue with a bunch of Philistines. Now,
5: and you know what? I thank you on behalf of the Philistines.
1: Coming up, we have, oddly enough, a news story about sauce. And the presentation of food, it's actually kind of interesting, believe it or not, in the world of food today, as a matter of fact. But right now, we have to get to our letters. Chick McGee, do you want to open up?
5: Dear Bob and Tom Show, good morning, radio czars of the digital waves.
22: Man.
5: This is Tinley from Missouri, and we're spelling Tinley, T-I-N-L-E-I-G-H.
8: Tinley.
5: Tinley. I'm a returning listener and have been listening on and off since I was a kid. I love you. I love the podcast. When I'm working, and my birthday was earlier this week. Well, happy birthday, Tinley. I think that's what you're angling for.
26: Is that a he or a she?
5: I don't know.
22: Huh.
5: I think it's a lady, Tinley, I think.
26: I would think so, yeah, now that I give it some thought.
22: I would think so.
5: My favorite bit right now is when I hear Tom yelling,
9: "Calm down, bitch!"
5: I just love it. I can't help but lose my mind. Thanks for all the
26: You're
5: love.
26: You're very welcome.
5: There you go.
26: Dear Bob and Tom.
5: Oh, hang on. P.S. Pat is my favorite.
22: Oh,
9: Patrick.
10: I sent that email in.
5: You and Tinley sitting in a tree.
22: A-I-S-S.
26: Oh, well, I'll tell you what we need to do. Let's see how much.
22: We start with the kiss.
26: We have to have Pat play one of the songs that you guys both missed.
10: No need for that.
26: There were some good ones.
22: What song?
10: Yeah. Oh, who knows? I did about 30 with you guys gone.
9: You actually got a word in edgewise?
5: You know, yeah, the air was like dewy, wasn't it?
10: Yeah. Moist with creativity. Oh.
26: We'll get something from Pat in just a second.
5: Heavy with creativity.
26: Let's get to our... Oh, I should point this out. We opened up with a little bit of Paul Thorne today. Paul's going to be our guest in the studio...
22: Friday.
26: Coming up Friday.
22: Yeah.
9: Oh, right on.
26: We opened up with...
22: So
10: he's
22: going to
10: make us cry again. Tom.
5: Can I maybe have a request for him not to play the song we all cry about? Please?
26: Oh, yeah. Where were you? No, where was I when you stopped
10: that
26: loving
10: song.
26: Me?
10: That's brilliant. I love that
22: song. Yeah, we can't hear that anymore.
26: That's a great song.
22: No, it's a sad song.
5: And we could dedicate it to Christy's husband.
22: He's still
10: he came
22: around.
10: Back all in leather, didn't he? Yeah.
22: No, he did not
26: this,
22: come back all
26: that was a request.
22: A nice briefcase, though.
26: That was a request from Dane. He said, you guys just both came back from a vacation.
22: Yes.
26: He said, it was our 10th anniversary. My wife and I went on a trip. She got sick the second day. I got sick on day 3.
5: Mm.
26: My vacation was completely ruined.
22: Oh, that's sorry.
26: But
22: for that.
26: When I got home, there was a package. She had gotten me the Bob and Tom Show hoodie.
5: Oh.
26: It really made my day.
5: Very cool.
9: And it soaks up vomit.
10: And diarrhea.
26: No better way to pick up barf.
22: Right.
26: Speaking of picking things up, dear Bob and Tom Show, we just got a yellow lab puppy. Oh, send me pictures.
5: Yeah.
26: I love puppies.
5: Let's see the picture.
26: By the way, my puppy has become, I've had a lot of dogs in my life.
22: Yeah.
5: Bernie?
26: Bernie has the loudest bark of any dog I've ever had. It's ear piercing. I don't know why.
5: Well, but then it gets.
26: I hope anyway, our new puppy ate too fast and barfed in the middle of our living room. I remembered Tom's method. I jumped up, cut a paper plate in half, scooped up the mess. My wife thought I invented the wheel. Then, P.S. I don't know why. This is from. I'll just say this guy's initials are T.G.
22: Okay.
26: He's got an unusual first name. He goes, later that night, I asked my wife, since she was so pleased with my Tom method, I asked my wife if she needed a good Rogering. I don't know how it came out, TG.
22: Oh.
26: Let me know. Wow. A vigorous Rogering.
9: Did he use the paper plate method on the small of the back?
5: The letter that you had before that, the couple that got sick, the lady was
26: right
5: sick
26: here.
5: And then the guy was...
26: that's
5: did
26: from
5: you know
26: Dane.
5: You can, of course, you can catch a cold kissing.
22: Yeah.
5: Of course, too much. But you can also... catch colds from oral, from that area.
22: Really?
5: Yeah.
9: Well, you shut up. We've been getting away with saying, no, we can't kiss, but you can still do that for years.
5: That's right.
9: And you're going to blow it for us?
5: That's right.
26: Now, believe it or not, I don't know.
5: Or a man on the woman can get it.
26: Coming up in the news, I don't want to go into much detail.
22: No,
26: there is a thing that's all over the internet that is more or less incorrect.
5: Oral, how do you do? Mm-hmm.
26: It's about a alleged epidemic and a certain thing that would be caused perhaps by a variation on that.
5: No kidding.
26: But
5: all of a sudden I feel like I'm lost in the woods.
22: Well,
26: it's hard to say this without
22: giving it away.
26: It is. Gosh, I don't know. Will it give it away if I just say what it is?
10: The name of it is close to what happens. That they're saying happened.
26: Yeah. It's.
9: We can wait. That's all right.
22: We'll wait.
26: Okay. Okay.
5: Is it cold and flu season?
9: We're getting up there, aren't we?
26: Yeah. I can tell what it's
22: called. Your flu shot.
26: Shigellosis. You ever heard of that, Josh?
25: No.
5: Let's
25: unfamiliar.
5: Can we
25: Shagalosis sounds like something Austin Powers would
5: be. Behave. Can we rename it when we come back? Or
26: well, it's got a name, but in any event, it's out there, but it's not an epidemic. And
5: Shigalosis?
26: Yeah.
25: All right.
26: When you hear the street name, you're going to be quite surprised. Also coming up, we have guest Kelly Collette, comedian, Nick Novicki, comedian, will be joining us here in the studio this morning. Right now, let's talk money for a second. 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

0: Hey, welcome back to the Bob and Tom Show, the home of blatant hostility. There's Christy Lee.
1: Hi.
0: Oh, hey, Godwin.
2: Hey, McGee.
0: Oh. Hello, Josh Arnold.
3: What of it, McGee?
0: Yeah, there's Ace Cosby.
4: Chicky Poo.
0: Yo, yo, yo.
1: Oh, I like Chicky Poo. Chicky Poo.
0: Hello, Tom. How are you, my
5: Hello,
0: friend?
5: Chick McGee, celebrating his 50th year in radio. The 50th anniversary of Chick McGee on the air in Welch, West Virginia, AM 1340. Does that station still exist?
0: I do not know. I have no idea. Maybe. I don't. Honestly, I don't.
3: Without you, it doesn't. That's
0: no,
3: all,
0: absolutely
3: yeah.
0: not. No. Well, there were two competing stations, believe it, in Welch, West Virginia. There was XEE and ELC.
1: Oh.
0: ELC was kind of the heritage track. Station because, you know, it's almost Welch.
1: How long were you there?
0: 11 months.
1: Oh, okay.
0: Not quite.
1: And then
0: a year.
1: And then you jumped to what bigger market?
0: Well, I made, I made $125 a week at the first station.
1: Uh-huh.
0: And I moved to Williamson, West Virginia, where I made $200 a week.
1: Wow. Nice.
0: Oh,
3: ooh.
0: Yeah.
1: Which one were you lived in the station?
0: The first one.
1: Okay.
5: Were you married?
0: The back. I was not. Well, you know the story. I moved to Williamson, and during the process of that, I did get married.
3: Yeah. Ah.
0: And you can't be married three times until you start early.
1: I hear you, buddy.
0: And preach.
1: Yeah.
0: And I got married on a Saturday, and I got fired from that job on a Tuesday.
5: Oh, that's
1: ooh.
5: Nice.
0: Yeah.
5: Why'd you get fired?
0: Being chick. Too early, I guess. I was ahead of my time.
5: Is this the one where you made fun of the...
0: I was on Tradio, and a lady called up and said, hey, I did not hear my four white wall tires announced last week. And all I said was, gee, that's too bad.
3: Mm-hmm. A little sarcastic.
0: And yeah.
3: Right?
0: Yeah. Hi. A little color. Yeah. A little personality. Well, it turns out the lady was first cousins with the... general manager.
5: Ah, I see.
0: And they fired me.
5: You were sacrificed. Okay.
0: But the general manager ended up in prison.
5: Oh.
1: Yeah. So was this in Williamson?
0: Williamson.
3: If you were making $125 a week, how did you even pay for rent or even food?
0: Well, that explains living in the back of the station.
1: Oh, yeah.
0: And actually, the big reason I left and went to Williamson because they wanted to start charging me rent. That's a true story.
1: So you got fired, then where'd you land?
0: Williamson, and then I went to Piqua, the beautiful Miami Valley.
5: Okay. I see.
0: Piqua, the Tri-Cities, Tom. Piqua, Troy, Covington, you're
5: of course, yeah.
0: Sure.
5: Now, while you guys were gone, both Josh and Christy Lee were gone last week. Christy's been gone for 2 weeks, just back from her trip to Italy.
0: When are they going to be back? Are they back?
5: You missed a few songs. Pat, do you have one of the ones you'd like to play
0: for the kids?
5: Folks that were gone? Anything come to mind?
3: Come on, man. We had a weird one where I didn't think anybody knew the song, and I was correct. I mean, half of this group knew the song I was satirizing, and the other half did not.
6: Don't tell us what it is. We'll see if we know.
5: Well, Christy will know. You'll know for sure, Christy.
1: Okay.
5: I don't.
0: Let's not speculate. Let's just let it happen.
5: This does need a little bit of a setup.
3: Yeah. You can go ahead and do that, yeah. I could do it quicker. We could get right to it.
0: We need to have a hammer and an anvil sound effect when you say this needs the setup, and you clang, just bang out the setup.
5: Okay,
0: everybody gets it.
5: Okay, play it without the setup. See if they get it.
3: That's not what I said. I said I could do it quickly. I made a joke. Go ahead. You got the story there?
0: We need the story at least.
5: What is the best way to get to this quickly? This involves...
0: Here's Christy with a news story.
1: I don't know what the news story is.
5: Well, it involves, I want to say, one of those riding bull things.
1: Yeah, the mechanical
5: like
1: bull.
5: Yes,
1: yeah,
5: yes.
1: Of course.
5: There's a mechanical bull. Okay, here's the story.
0: You might have seen this, actually.
5: There's a bar in Las Vegas. I forget the name of it, but they have replaced the mechanical bull with a similar ride, and it, of course, in a triumph of poor taste, it is a giant phallus.
6: Ah, why not?
5: Yeah, including a sac, sacular area.
0: Oh, it's frighteningly anatomically correct.
1: Yes. Oh. Is this for like the bachelorette parties?
5: Yeah, I guess so. But it's the same deal. Here we go. Here you can see it.
0: There it is.
1: Yeah.
6: I see.
5: And it is really tasteless. And they of course have some huge boobed woman riding it.
1: Sure, of course.
0: Look at that, Josh.
5: Okay. Well, the story was a young lady got on this thing and fell off.
1: As you will.
5: Apparently, or something happened. And she's suing.
1: Oh.
5: She's suing the bar because...
0: She'll learn to love me.
5: Yeah, she got hurt doing something. The bar is called The Nerd, NERD. And here is the sign...

0: My testicles are totally normal.
1: Good. Good to know.
0: Comedian Kelly Collette, comedian Nick Novicki on the way. Looking forward to that. Also, don't forget coming up week 6 in the NFL. Week 5. What a weird weekend this one was.
1: Yeah, Packers won, though. It was a good day at our house.
0: And
2: Packers bounced the Bears.
1: Yeah.
2: Man. It's been a weird year so far.
0: So much for winning one for Ditka, huh?
2: In the NFL.
1: That's exactly what I thought.
2: Yeah.
0: I figured they'd come out smoking. Yeah. In any event,
2: cigars.
0: We'll be reviewing what's going on and how you could win a great gift package from Steven Singer Jewelers when we return to the O'Reilly Auto Parts Studios. 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
1: Hi, good to be back.
0: She remembered the way back to the studio and everything. She's at the Incogni news desk, ready to
1: rock and roll,
0: to news it up. Hello, Pat Godwin.
2: Hey, Chick.
0: There's Josh Arnold.
2: I have a question for the room about the incredible edible egg.
0: Ah!
1: Okay.
0: Packed with protein.
2: Yes.
0: There's Ace Cosby.
3: Hello.
0: I'm Chick. Hello, Tom.
4: We should explain Christy Lee's been in Italy for 2 weeks.
1: Had a lot of eggs.
0: Please, it's Italy.
2: What do they call eggs in Italy?
1: Eggs. I don't know. I don't know what they call it. Everything was in English.
0: Actually, the waiter came out and he said,
1: "Buongiorno."
0: I'm Enzo.
1: He said, "Buongiorno."
4: Well, I'm glad you brought up eggs because I saw something over the weekend that I want to show you.
2: Yes, but please.
4: You go first. What have you got about eggs?
2: If you're, it's you and your significant other.
1: All right. Yep.
2: All right. You're making you're frying up 4 eggs, 2 apiece.
1: Yep.
0: Right.
1: Did that yesterday.
2: One of the eggs, as you're frying it up, the yolk breaks.
4: Oh, boy.
2: Do you take it or do you serve it to your significant other?
4: You give the significant other the one that has the proper yolk.
2: I'm with Tom.
1: I do that, too. I give him the good yolks. And I take the bad yolk and chop it up and give it to the dogs.
4: Now, you do what I do. I break the eggs into a cup.
1: I do, too.
4: So if and then I pour it into the frying pan so I don't break them.
1: Yep.
2: My eggs don't break when I put the egg in the pan.
0: Yeah,
2: they break it. They usually break flip.
1: When you flip?
2: Yeah.
1: Did you cook them in bacon grease?
4: Oh, you flip
1: grease?
4: Them? Don't flip them.
0: Do you?
2: So you just baste. Like you just put some
0: water a lid on it.
4: What I do is you take like a cup of water,
2: right,
4: and have it standing by after the bottom started to cook.
0: So your eggs are
4: you
0: soggy.
4: Pour the water in and then
2: that's essentially basted,
4: and it kind of poaches them.
2: Yeah,
0: I would give the significant other the intact yolk only because I prefer a broken yolk.
1: Oh, do you?
2: How about that?
0: Yeah.
2: Well, that's perfect then.
0: So it's not but it's not.
1: But I expect you because you're a gentleman. You would do that.
2: I would hope all men would.
1: Yes.
4: Now, since I know you wouldn't believe me, I took a picture of this yesterday.
2: Okay.
4: This answers the question, are there too many lawyers in American society? Josh, I want you to read this. This is a photograph of at a store of a food item you can take off their hard-boiled eggs. What does it say on that label?
2: Okay. It says hard-boiled eggs, price $3.
4: And then what does it say at the bottom?
2: it says contains eggs, as if you're allergic to eggs.
4: Yes, it says hard-boiled eggs, price $3, contains eggs. That should just say no. That's the no Sherlock. Yes,
2: they have to put it.
1: So you don't put another egg in and then fry another one? I do that rather than eat the broken one. I just give it to the dogs.
2: It varies.
1: Yeah.
2: But,
0: So how many times?
2: Let's say you're down to your last 4 is kind of.
1: Oh, I see, yeah.
0: How many times do you egg up again?
2: Right, it can turn into all of a sudden I have 9 eggs on my plate.
0: Yeah.
4: Then what do? Eat them.
2: Do
1: you fry your bacon or bake it? Or do you know what I'm saying?
2: I bake my bacon.
0: Mm-hmm.
2: That you can bake, and they're perfect.
1: Really?
0: We do a bacon party for the ladies, and it's $3.75 for a half hour, man.
1: I fried it yesterday, though, and there's nothing better than frying your eggs in that bacon grease.
2: It is delicious. Yeah.
0: You get some grease on your nippies there?
1: Use a screen. Okay. Put a screen over
4: Thank you
1: top.
4: Very much. Could we move forward here? Do you have any more letters over there?
0: Well, of course. I'm chock full of letters.
2: Greaseless nipples, though. That's not a proper breakfast.
1: Greaseless?
0: Dear Bob and Tom Show.
4: Greaseless nipples. Isn't that a band?
0: Grease nipples is the word. Hey, speaking of getting phrases wrong, last week we were having trouble with, what are they, idioms or something that people get wrong. You know what I'm trying to say?
4: Oh, yeah.
2: Like people often say chomping at the bit when really it's champing.
0: Yeah, it's champing at the bit.
4: What was the one that started this whole thing? The 50-50 thing, yeah.
0: Yes,
4: hindsight is 50-50.
2: Oh, yeah, that's funny.
4: Getting them close, but not exactly correct.
0: This is from James, Big Game James. Speaking of getting phrases wrong, I work in a grocery store, and there was 2 college girls having a discussion. One girl finally just said, Let's call it even. You say tomato, I say potato.
2: Yes! Wonderful.
0: They were also upset because the store had plenty of cake mixes, but they wondered where the cupcake mix was.
1: Oh,
2: that's great.
1: Man.
4: We had one.
2: You know what, though? That's one of those things.
0: Yes.
2: I guess if you're a 19, 20-year-old girl,
0: absolutely.
2: You don't know that there's...
0: It's all...
2: We can't find the cupcake.
1: They took home ec out of schools. Look what happened.
2: Yes.
4: So my friend Steve Ali, the great musician, was on...
0: Oh, not the drywaller?
4: Was on a cruise ship. Thank you. And as you know, Pat, since you played many cruise ships...
3: The Philippine bands, they don't know the nuance of our language.
4: Very good. And a lot of times they learn the songs just based on the sheet music that the captain... Hey, you've got to learn these songs. Mm-hmm. And he heard chanteuse? What is the word?
1: the songstress?
4: Up there singing, you say tomato, I say tomato.
2: Yes, excellent.
4: You say potato, I say potato.
0: Is there anything funnier than foreigners trying to pronounce our language?
4: I'm sure we would butcher whatever native.
2: There are a few things funnier than that, but our children will never know
4: what they are.
2: How funny it is in A Christmas Story.
0: Yes, that's exactly right.
2: There are some edits of that movie. So buy the Blu-ray.
3: Are they taking that scene
1: they
3: out?
1: They took that out?
2: Yeah, a couple places have taken that scene out.
1: Oh,
0: really?
2: Yeah. And isn't it more about the awkwardness of the family's reaction? Isn't it also
3: because they're embarrassed?
2: They can't help but laugh. Yes.
0: Yeah. It's the goose, right?
2: Mm-hmm. In fact, that's probably as accurate... Since a lot of those stories in that movie are based on the guy's life.
1: Right.
2: Yeah. That probably happened. And anywho.
0: By the way, I don't know how this got legs, but it's been a running gag for a couple of weeks now. And you might not have heard about emails from our listeners insulting my mother.
1: Oh,
2: okay.
0: Yeah, it's really not the amount.
2: Is it for just insulting yo mama in general, or
4: no? It started.
0: It started with
4: a great letter
0: from a little girl who couldn't think of the word trampoline, so she called it the jumpaline.
4: The jumpaline,
2: wonderful. Okay.
0: And then somebody sent me a letter that said, "Hey, they were all jumpalines until your mom got on one."
2: Okay, yeah.
1: Oh,
2: yeah.
0: Implying she's a tramp.
1: Gotcha.
4: Yeah. Which is a subtle, I think, pretty good, but they've escalated.
2: Okay.
1: Well, that's not nice.
0: And they also manufactured something, maybe you're familiar with this, Christy, the bake ovens. And then my mom...
1: The Easy Bake Oven?
0: Got one, and it was called the Easy
2: Gotcha.
0: Bake Oven.
2: Yes.
1: Oh, yeah.
0: Dear Bob and Tom Show, hey chick, your mom's moral values are so loose.
2: How loose are they?
0: That her heels are the roundest amongst the strumpets at the House of Ill Repute.
2: Oh gosh, it's like a joke from the 1910s.
0: Yes, this letter's specifically for Tom. Thank you, Breck from Fulton, New York.
2: Yes,
4: The round-heeled ladies.
0: Yes, indeed.
4: That's
1: heels get round just being up in the air, but...
2: No, they
4: it makes
2: them
4: go
2: push,
4: down quick. They
2: push
4: they,
2: down.
4: Tilting, yeah, see, they go
0: tilting
4: down.
0: Back.
2: Like those punching clowns that they have a round bottom.
1: Oh.
3: Well, Sinatra calls the lady a tramp, but he's kidding, though. He's not talking about an actual tramp, right? I wonder that story.
0: The lady.
3: That's why the lady is a tramp.
0: Is a tramp.
2: Yeah, it's not as harsh as it became.
0: I think it is.
2: And then tramp used to mean, what, bum in a way?
0: Yeah. Hobo.
2: Yeah.
4: I think it's a good kind of tramp in that.
3: Right.
1: He makes it sound like she's kind of cool.
0: How about this? Have you ever gone for a tramp in the woods?
3: What? No.
0: No, that's...
2: I think that's where the old school tramp, like Charlie Chaplin's tramp, came from.
0: That's a walk in the woods.
2: Right.
1: Tramp?
0: Yeah.
4: A tramp?
0: A tramp. Absolutely.
4: Okay.
0: You don't believe me.
4: No. Does that mean a conjugal visit with some strumpet?
1: No, it means
4: in the woods?
1: A walk. Like
0: Let's go for
2: a homonym.
0: A tramp in the woods.
4: I was completely unaware of
2: that. Homonym say what?
4: Okay.
0: Homonym.
4: Coming up, we have comedians Kelly Collette and Nick Nowicki joining us today. Also, it's time to check in with Chick McGee. You had an interesting weekend in the world of the NFL.
0: I did. Football is heating up. 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
6: You just heard from Matt on the Right Way Auto Glass traffic tip line. That crash inbound Winchester Road just past Sir Barton has been cleared. Officer Don with Skywatch Traffic.
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24: For your first alert forecast, we are tracking a foggy start followed up by temperatures really sizzling in the second half of your day. We're going to end up reaching the low end of the 80s for your forecast. Feels a little too warm for this time of year. Don't worry, though. Some midweek rainstorms are going to knock us back down with a cold front. You'll feel more like fall by the end of the week. For WKYT, I'm First Alert Meteorologist Alexa Minton.
4: We're going to speak with comedian Ken Cervera. 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
25: 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Hey, hey, mama, saw the way you move. Gonna make you sweat, gonna make you groove. Everybody! 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If you want my body and you think I'm sexy, hey! Everybody walk the dinosaur. 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
0: Welcome back to the Bob and Tom Show. We are in the O'Reilly Auto Parts Studios at the Incogni News Desk. It's the one, the only, Christy Lee.
1: Hello, hello.
0: There she is. There's Pat Godwin.
3: Hey, chick.
0: Hey. Hello, Josh Arnold.
3: Hello.
0: There's Ace Cosby.
27: Howdy.
0: I'm Chick McGee, and hello, Tom.
4: Hello, Chick McGee. Congratulations to Chick celebrating.
0: Thank you.
4: 50 years on the radio. Your first radio gig, Welch, West Virginia.
0: That's right.
4: AM 1340.
0: No, it was AM 1340, but we went by X-Rock 13.
4: Yeah.
0: Get it right.
4: So sorry. I'm writing that down.
0: Thank you.
4: And I imagine they're probably now X, X station. Did you know that?
0: Did you think 50 years it'd still be a station thriving?
4: Well, did you know that I want to say, I think it's Volvos and Volkswagens, I think are the ones that they're not going to put AM radios in them anymore, and there's legislation to stop them from not doing that?
1: Wait a minute, thought it passed.
0: Right now?
1: It passed. Here in the United States,
4: in the U.S.,
0: So it's an act of law that they have to put AM radios.
4: Yeah,
0: in.
4: I forget what the status of the legislation is, but I started also on an AM only radio station.
1: So did I. No, I didn't.
4: But it used to be the dominant format until the mid 70s.
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27: I remember I called an AM station once. I was in high school and I wanted to get into radio, and I said, "How does one do that?" I just called them up. And the guy, and I was talking to the guy who was on the air that night.
0: Right.
27: And he said, "Well, you're welcome to come sweep the floors." And then that's usually how people get in.
0: Huh.
27: And I thought about it for a little bit. Yeah. Should I go sweep the floors of that place?
0: You know?
4: Well, that's the famous story of Kris Kristofferson.
0: I would have done that.
4: He went to Nashville. He was a Rhodes Scholar and a really, you know, distinguished guy. But he went and swept the floors and met Johnny Cash and the rest of the
27: history. Oh, nice. Yeah.
4: But
1: The equivalent of working in the mailroom.
4: You could come here and sweep the floors. Of course, it's all carpeting.
1: Well, you can use a sweeper.
0: Yeah. Oh, yeah, you have to bring her back.
27: Great. Sweeping carpeting is my... Remember, I was trained as an usher. I'm great.
0: Oh, gosh. Did you have one of those little handle, push handle things?
27: Sock.
0: Huh?
27: Sock.
0: No good.
1: I have one of those now.
27: They may have gotten better, but no, it was all
1: the ones that... No, like the fuller brush thing.
4: That, yeah, there's no electricity.
1: Yeah, and it has the little cup. I took... When my mother passed, I took that because it was... It's kind of handy sometimes if you...
0: I've heard that's the last thing that she remembers.
3: What's the weirdest thing you found on the floor of a cinema?
27: Oh, at the cinema?
3: Yeah.
27: I found a condom one time.
0: Nice.
27: Yeah.
0: I was hoping for a condom.
27: It did not seem to be, but I didn't. I just swept it into the...
4: You didn't
27: the
4: old
1: little pail?
4: Yeah.
27: Yeah, we called those butlers, so I just swept it into the butler and threw those away.
0: The butler.
27: Yeah.
0: Nice.
27: I found $800 once.
1: What?
27: Yes, $800 cash.
1: Did you keep it?
0: Please tell me you kept it,
27: and I went, I'm going to hold this for a week. This was my own. This wasn't like company policy or anything.
0: You didn't tell anybody.
27: Company policy was to immediately turn it in. But I had done that before and watched the manager pocket that money. And so I went, no, I'm not doing that again. So
3: they came back for it.
27: I said, I'm waiting a week and a week, 7 days.
1: Yep.
27: On the seventh day, this old man came in.
0: Oh.
27: And he was really old. And he said, did anybody happen to find $800?
1: Oh,
27: I went to the bank and I said, yes, just 1 second, please. And I had to go out to my car because it was in my glove compartment. So I had to exit the building from the back and go around. And I came out and I said, here's your $800. He took it, turned around and walked away, didn't say one word.
1: Are you kidding me?
0: Didn't give you like 10 bucks for the effort.
27: I didn't expect him to give me money, but I thought a thank you might be in order.
4: No. I've learned.
27: But
4: no matter what, don't worry.
27: I think he was just so shocked, maybe. I don't know. Whatever. I'm giving him the benefit of the doubt.
0: I think I would say no. No one found $800.
27: In my mind, especially after I saw him, I went, this could have been for some prescription he needs.
4: Yeah.
1: Old guy. Right.
0: Yeah, poor old guy. my money now.
27: I had to wake up a few people, too, that I thought may have passed.
4: During a movie?
27: Yeah.
4: Which movie was it?
27: I remember one, and it's sort of ironic. It was Wagons East.
0: John Candy's last movie.
27: Yeah. And he was the only one in the theater. He was an old guy, and I could not wake him up at the end of it. And finally, I went to the manager. I go, this guy's not waking up. And we both went in, and he was standing, and he was walking out.
1: Oh, God.
27: All right.
1: Thank you.
4: That would be very unpleasant.
27: Yeah.
4: Hey, the 4:30 matinee has been canceled.
27: Yeah.
4: Dead guy in seat six.
1: Ooh. Yeah.
4: Okay. Well,
0: Dear Bob and Tom Show, our email from a listener begins. My name is Nate. I'm from Ashtabula, Ohio.
4: Ooh. Okay.
0: We were sitting in the living room watching Halloween movies, Hocus Pocus to be exact, and my son asked me to, hey, Dad, hand me the leg couch.
1: The ottoman?
0: Instead of the ottoman.
4: Oh.
1: I like that.
0: Of course, everyone in my family will, from this point further, be referring to all footrests as leg couches.
27: Yes.
0: Love you guys. Been listening since I was a kid on the Fox in Ashtabula. I'm 37 now, and I forced my son to listen on the way to school. P.S. Chick, your mom's a whore.
1: Oh my goodness.
27: Hey, look.
0: Just that simple.
27: It's just that simple.
0: You want to get in on this? Just that simple. One more. Dear Bob and Tom Show. This is from Liz. All of these mama jokes about Chick's mom got me thinking about my favorite one. Your mom is so hairy. When you were born, you almost died of rug burn.
4: Wow. I'm not familiar with that one.
0: I wasn't. I sure am now, though. What do you think of that, Tom? The old rug burn joke.
4: Okay. We'll see if we can maintain all this. We have Patty G over there working on a song. You guys missed a couple of them. Once again, Christy's been gone for 2 weeks on a trip to Italy.
1: Mm-hmm.
4: And,
1: buongiorno.
4: Josh, gone.
0: Fishing
4: for a week. But it's time to check in with the sporting scene. You may be aware of what's happening to some degree, but here we go.
0: This makes sense now. When you left,
1: yes,
0: you looked at me and said, see you in October.
1: Yeah.
0: And I drove by. I said, what the hell does that mean? See you in October. Am I getting fired?
1: I didn't come back till October.
0: Turns out, no. Let's see. Major League Baseball. We got the National
1: League. They're still playing baseball?
0: Championship Series.
27: Postseason, baby. Fall ball.
0: Mr. October. Bryce Terang.
27: Silly.
0: Thank you. Thank you very much. Homered off Tarek Skubal. Why hasn't he come up with a screwball yet?
27: I don't know.
0: The screwball from Skubal.
4: Did they ever talk about the screwball anymore?
0: I don't know, but
1: that's
0: they should.
1: That's a pitch, right?
3: Yeah.
0: No, it's a form of negotiation. Give her the screwball, people say. Bryce Terang homered off Tarek Skubal, and Milwaukee's bullpen shut down the Dodgers after Jacob Mizrowski's outing, sending the Brewers to a 2-1 victory over the Dodgers in the first game of the National League Championship Series opener.
27: When you hear that Terang sound, what do you think of?
0: An arrow hitting a target.
27: Oh!
4: I think of a cartoon.
27: I think of those springy door stops.
1: Oh, yes.
0: Oh, yeah.
1: That the dogs play with, or the cat. Does your cat
27: and
1: that
27: I used
1: them?
27: To play with it all the, yeah.
1: You
0: Would
1: did?
0: You just lay there and flip them?
27: Yes. We were a low-income household.
1: You would lay on the floor and play with the door stop?
0: I'd just like to tell you, Josh, my favorite program's coming on, so why don't you go and play with the door stop?
27: Can I, Paul?
0: Well, just tonight, but only until the big hand is on the...
1: I love you.
4: When you turn 14, your dad cut holes in your pockets and said, play with those?
27: Yeah. Yes.
4: Okay.
0: Go play with the door stop. The Brewers hosting game two tonight, 5 o'clock Eastern, and then the Guardians at Tampa Bay, game one tonight at 8 o'clock.
27: By the way, you know what Paul's favorite program was, Chick?
0: What was it?
27: A Light Breeze. And he would sit outside and enjoy the light.
0: I'm gonna go enjoy a light breeze.
27: That's my favorite show.
0: I thought it might be Doctari.
1: Doctari.
4: Never watched
1: it. Never?
0: I think it was an actual program around, think Mutual of Omaha's Wild Kingdom, but they had characters and things happened each week. Doctari!
4: Don't remember.
0: Yeah. No, it's not a doctor named Tari.
4: No, no, I understand what it was. I just never watched it.
0: You made a judge. Did you give it a chance at least?
4: No.
0: What were you?
1: Didn't.
0: What? No. What were you watching at this time?
4: I was doing homework.
1: Doctari, you were probably.
27: Pat, what was one show you couldn't miss as a kid or a teen?
3: Batman. Adam West Batman, yeah.
0: I lost my
3: mind. Well, yeah, it was great.
0: When I saw Batman for the first time in color, I couldn't believe it.
27: Yeah. And the colors are great.
0: Oh, vibrant.
27: Yes.
0: Saturated with color.
27: You learned a little about Eartha Kitt, didn't you?
0: Yes.
3: Yes.
0: That's weird.
4: If you're from that era, it's hard to realize, because today's the contemporary Batmans are also serious.
1: Right.
4: This was
1: cartoonish,
4: not.
1: Obviously.
0: Yes, Commissioner Gordon. Yes.
4: Yeah.
0: Now, I'm looking up Doctari.
1: 1966 to 1969. I looked it up.
0: Doctari is an American family drama that aired on CBS.
1: Yep.
27: Was that the region, Doctari? Like we're in the Doctari region?
1: Like somewhere in Africa, yeah.
4: I thought it was a jacket.
1: What?
0: A Doctari?
4: Well, that's a dashiki or whatever.
0: Good guess.
27: I thought it was a gaming console. Well, that's an Atari.
0: I thought it was a part of a car.
4: We're going to make this interesting if it's the last thing we do.
0: Well,
4: we can't make it interesting. We'll at least make it offensive.
0: No, it's a part of a car. Your Johnson Rod, your U-joint, and your Doctari need to be replaced. Doctari was not primarily filmed in Africa. It was mainly filmed at Africa, USA.
1: Africa, USA.
0: A 600-acre wild animal ranch in Soledad Canyon.
27: There are other people who have different opinions about what Africa, USA is. We don't like to hear from them.
0: Yeah, I just realized what I read after I read that.
4: Yeah.
0: Anyway.
4: No, we have to take away his computer. That's all there is to it.
0: Where are we?
4: By the way, I'd like to make I have a complaint.
0: We're fine. Oh, complaint desk is, hang on.
4: It was
0: complaint desk
4: you guys
0: open.
4: Probably missed it because you were out of the country, Christy. But
1: yes,
4: The Cleveland Guardians, and I still hate the name. It was kind of a fun. I don't like the new C.
1: What do you mean they have a new C?
4: The
0: new Guardians.
1: Is it a whole logo or just the uniform. C change?
4: The C. The letter C. I don't know what who it's supposed to. What era it's supposed to evoke? I just don't like it.
0: Well, first of all, Major League Baseball has jumped the shark. They have all these uniforms now. It's like
27: so many
0: the city versions of. Classic uniforms like the Philadelphia Phillies.
1: Well, wait a minute. The NFL does that, don't they? They change jerseys all the time.
0: Well, but those are...
4: Chris, you're talking about the NFL. We're not talking about religion here. We're back to the baseball world.
0: You're talking about something... I'm talking about Major League Baseball, something no one cares about. Now...
1: okay.
0: I think they're called the city jerseys, and they... Yeah, those are the... Is that the new C you're talking about?
27: I mean, that is classic baseball, old-timey...
4: Yeah, I don't know. It's this. It's this.
27: It's the Red Sox font, essentially.
0: Absolutely.
4: Yeah, I don't know. It's weird.
1: Hmm.
27: I think it works for baseball for sure.
4: I don't know what era they're trying to evoke, but it's certainly not contemporary. It looks too religious to me.
1: Religious?
27: It has that gothic feel.
4: Yeah. But, I mean, I don't know. It'd be nice to. I mean, the Yankees at least have. Fortunately, they're no longer in the playoffs, but at least they have the classic pinstripes.
0: Yeah, you shouldn't mess with the Yankees, the Phillies, the Reds.
4: L.A. Dodgers have their classic
0: logo.
4: The
0: Dodgers.
1: Yeah,
27: you don't mess with any of that stuff.
0: And the NFL, you shouldn't mess with the Packers uniforms.
1: I liked the jerseys yesterday. They were
0: pretty
1: cool.
0: The Colts uniform.
1: You didn't like them?
0: I didn't say that.
1: Okay.
0: No, I did not.
4: So is the head coach of your team, is he aware that you can kick?
0: Interim.
4: Is he aware that you can kick a field goal when you're in overtime?
0: I think what actually happened was that in each half of an NFL game, the teams are assigned three timeouts. Like if Josh and I are playing, he has three timeouts in the first half, I have three timeouts. Second half, he has three timeouts, I have three timeouts. Overtime, he has... two timeouts.
4: Ah.
0: I have two timeouts. Ah. I don't know, but you would think a man who's making bajillions of dollars and a head coach of the team would know how many timeouts he has.
1: Mm.
0: I don't know, but who am I? And speaking of the NFL, Snoop Huntley, last night, Sunday Night Football, led Baltimore to a tying touchdown and two-point conversion in the last minute of regulation, and then scored on a one-yard sneak. He got up on tippy toes.
27: Yeah.
0: And went right into the... And then he threw the ball down on the ground. And the Ravens beat the Falcons by a score of 30-23. Derek, they call him King, Henry, ran for 102 yards. And Michael Penix Jr. left the game with a rib injury late in the fourth quarter.
4: Oh,
27: my rib.
4: No one wants a Penix injury.
1: No.
0: Mm. That guy cannot stay healthy.
27: I had a rib injury.
1: Did you?
27: Chipped my tooth on a rack of ribs. That's a funny joke, right?
1: Yeah. Funny joke.
27: It is cute, isn't it?
0: You want to speculate how, like, you were eating too fast? Or is there a tag that would go with that?
27: How you do a bite into a bone, you know.
0: I bit into the plate by my fork.
4: Coming up, comedian Kelly Collette. Coming up, comedian Nick Novicki. Will be joining us.
0: Yep, he's going to be. Is he going to ask to borrow money again?
27: Why would he do that
4: again?
0: Because he's a little short.
4: Oh,
0: wow! Well, silence is really deafening.
4: Turning around the car.
0: No, he's not.
4: Nick is a small.
0: He gets a joke.
27: Chick, you're fine.
1: Good sport.
27: I mean, if he goes to punch you, just hold him by his forehead.
0: Oh my God. Now, little feller, hang on.
4: Oh, he kicks you in the crotch so hard.
0: We also have the new college football rankings and a trade in the National Football League that brings Ohio State Buckeyes together. And world records coming up.
27: You like togetherness? You like that?
0: I don't care for it. My favorite togetherness is being apart.
27: Yes.
4: Also, coming up today.
0: Yeah.
4: We have a new way to cut your lawn.
0: With scissors, right?
4: Nope. Oh. With animals.
27: Oh!
1: Of course.
4: Kind of fun. And then we have a interesting...
0: There doesn't seem any way to regulate cutting your lawn.
27: Right.
4: We're going to find
1: kind
4: out.
1: Kind of willy-nilly, right? You know?
0: Yeah.
4: Plus, we have vinyl record news.
0: Oh.
4: And I mentioned this because we have a special...
0: This is top secret, I thought.
4: Okay. We do. Okay. I'm the
0: A Bob and Tom record?
4: Maybe. But right now, we're going to talk about a classic heavy metal band about to issue a cool vinyl album with something very special in it. We'll find out about that if you're a heavy metal fan. Right now, we're going to exit briefly from the O'Reilly Auto Parts Studios. This is the Bob and Tom Show.
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1: Buongiorno.
0: I am Enzo. There's Pat Godwin.
2: Hey, Chick.
0: There's Josh Arnold.
3: If I ever make a movie and there's a character named Enzo, Chick, you've got the role.
0: I'm Enzo. Well, what would the name be? Ozarks. What would that?
3: Oh.
0: I'm Josh.
3: I am Clem.
0: I am Clem.
1: You could pass as an Italian.
0: Is it a stereotypical, like a... A rural.
3: One of the great things about the Lake of the Ozarks in Missouri is the economic disparity. So, $8 million lake houses right next to a corrugated steel lean-to.
0: Ooh. Wow!
3: I mean,
0: really,
3: it's fascinating.
0: Oh. Man, didn't you have one of those going at one time? You tried to buy the guy. Remember? Didn't you?
4: Oh,
0: the big White House. I thought.
4: No. I bought the house next door.
0: Yes. Yeah.
4: Because there were issues. I didn't want anybody else to be as red in the neck as that guy was.
1: Oh, God.
4: So I bought it, cleaned it up, and sold it to somebody else.
0: Speaking of rednecks,
4: a tragically unsuccessful
0: Ace Cosby.
4: Investment.
0: I'm Chick, and hello, Tom.
1: Pat, I found a career for you if you want to retire in Italy. You could be a gondola singer.
2: I knew you were going to say that.
1: We had this guy. He was awesome. Good-looking Italian man, and he sang the most
2: on the gondola.
1: On the gondola, with us.
2: Italian songs, right? No, I do only Beatles.
4: No, he did. He did a lot of 50 Cent.
2: You like it, a Two Life Crew?
0: Help! I need somebody. Help! Not just anybody.
1: Do an Elvis song.
2: He did Elvis.
1: Yeah.
4: No, I know which
2: it's
4: one.
2: Now or
1: go
2: never.
1: Ahead. Which one?
4: No, Didn't Elvis cover that one?
1: No, it wasn't an Italian song.
2: And the gray Chicago morning.
1: No,
0: what's the one? Little song. Baby Italian.
2: It's now or never.
4: It's
2: so
4: now or never. Yeah.
1: No, it was. Now I can't even think of the song. It's a ballad.
2: You ain't nothing about a hound dog.
1: No, it was a ballad.
4: What is a hound dog of you people?
0: Yeah.
4: It's a big of a sausage.
0: You son bitch.
2: Hey, you can dance with wood in the chair.
1: God, why can't... My mind is gone.
4: Now, Pat...
0: You can dance if you want to. Look at your hand.
4: Chick McGee is celebrating 50 years in radio, and I was trying to think of something that had something to do with 50, some song.
0: 50 Cent, right?
4: Yeah, I got a little 50 Cent here for you.
0: Oh, no kidding?
4: Yeah.
0: Wait a minute. How do you pronounce 50 Cent?
4: It's pronounced 50, I believe. Is that correct?
0: 50 Cent?
3: It's your anniversary.
4: Here we go.

0: This is his hit, probably, right?
1: Biggest, yeah. And you know we don't give a
0: whoa, wait a minute. Hey.
2: It's beeped. It's beeped.
3: That'll get you fired.
2: It's beeped.
4: Hey.
2: It was and you guys beeped. Had never heard that?
1: Imagine I was that. Hoping it was. I was sitting here the whole time going, this is going to be fun.
0: Boy, oh boy.
4: Fortunately, it was beeped. Once again, congratulations, Chick McGee.
0: Thank you.
4: 50 years ago today, Welch, West Virginia, and the airwaves were never going to be the same.
1: Have you heard 50 Cent's Candy Shop? That's a good one, too.
0: Oh. I never. Oh.
1: You're like a candy shop.
0: I don't.
1: I'll lick you like a lollipop.
0: What about the gift? What? Who did gift store? Gift shop. I'm going to the gift shop. Is it?
1: Macklemore did that.
4: Yes. Oh, the that
1: thrift
4: was the
1: store. Right?
0: Yeah,
1: the
0: thrift store. Yep. Half a century, kids.
1: yes.
0: 50 more years.
1: The world's better for it.
4: I have a letter here if I can find it.
0: Is it to me?
4: Oh, it says happy anniversary, Chick.
0: All right.
4: Apparently, you know this guy, Corey.
0: Thank you.
4: He wants
0: I know,
4: to know
0: Corey.
4: What happened to the Chick McGee Rainbow Barbecue for all of us gay guys?
0: It's still open for business.
4: You want to do a Rainbow Barbecue and invite
0: all of my friends
4: of whatever lifestyle they may be.
0: Yep,
4: that's fine.
0: Different people from all around the world.
1: All right.
4: Mm-hmm. He enjoys when you have quote had enough of Tom. Please play the famous breakdown.
5: Oh,
4: we I guess we have to. This
0: there's no getting out.
1: Bob Seger song, Takedown.
4: This occurred a few years ago.
0: Mm-hmm. I believe 2018. Is
4: yes, yeah. Chick had a meltdown.
5: Yep.
4: And this is what it sounded like.
1: I got you,
6: but no Houston.
5: No Houston. Not
1: Houston.
5: According to this.
1: Houston, Houston, Houston. Hello there, Houston. Hello there, Houston.
4: Whatever.
6: Yeah, but he wants me to stop this. Don't do that. That's irritating. Don't ever make that noise again. I can't make Houston hello there noise if you make that noise.
1: No, yeah. Stop slide whistling. People can't hear Houston and hello there.
6: Hatbox.
5: We're watching a show breakdown. Nervous breakdown.
6: June 21st, 2018.
1: That's right.
6: Houston.
1: I wish all of a sudden a team of men in white scrubs come in and drag you off while you're just Houston. Hello there.
4: We're going viral.
6: Dying up, breaking away.
1: Yeah, and then they inject you. They inject you with something.
6: 1936, Beatles.

0: It just felt like that.
1: Did you meet anybody over there?
2: Did I meet anybody?
1: I'm Enzo!
0: Goodbye, I'm so sorry.
1: Hello!
0: I will not press any more buttons.
1: Buenos dias, I'm Enzo!
0: Mr. Pfister will be back in the O'Reilly Auto Parts studios. 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

0: Hey, welcome back to the Bob and Tom Show. We are in the O'Reilly Auto Parts Studios. There's Christy Lee.
1: Hi.
0: She's at the Incogni News Desk.
1: Yep.
0: There's Pat Godwin.
2: Hello.
0: Hello. There's Josh Arnold.
3: Chickster.
0: Hey, man. There's Ace Cosby.
4: Howdy.
0: Howdy do. I'm Chick. And Tom, we have a special guest.
5: Joining us in the studio, it is the lovely Kelly Collette, comedian. And I'll say that about the male comedians as well.
1: Do
5: you? Joined later on by the...
0: Yeah, no, I don't...
1: Okay.
0: No.
5: The handsome Nick Nowicki.
6: Well, no, it's not so special.
4: It is special.
0: No, you really change your tune when we have a lady in the studio.
6: Which we appreciate.
4: Mm-hmm. You know what doesn't change, though? All guest comedian appearances on the Bob and Tom Show, sponsored by Lee's Famous Recipe Chicken, famous for a reason.
0: So good.
4: Do not throw away. This is to be used the entirety of 22... Oh, I didn't have to read that last part.
5: Okay. Well, very nice. Kelly Collette joins us. Kelly is on her way on October 16th. You'll be at the Rusty Fox Ale House in Sterling, Illinois. And then on the 17th at Yellow & Company, and I pronounce it Mahomet, Illinois. And their team, the Fighting Ali's.
4: Oh, yes.
5: The Muhammad Ali.
4: Rave reviews out of Yellow & Company.
6: So many. Yeah. They're really doing something really special over there.
4: That's awesome.
6: Very excited about this show.
5: Now, I'm trying to remember, you are not a mom, right?
6: No, I'm not a mom. I think I would have been, but I think the marketing needs to be a little bit better. You know, they always describe moms, they're like, it's the hardest job in the entire world. Right? You're going to sacrifice everything. And I'm like, I think you're describing the army. I think that's, you know, you guys are really trying to recruit me here. I think you need to be a little bit
5: this is,
6: more.
5: I mean, this is a great time to be a mom, though, depending on how old your kids are, because Halloween's just around the corner.
6: Yeah.
5: And they add so much excitement to Halloween.
1: True.
5: You know, I've got at least, I know Hart's going to wear at least two different costumes.
6: Ooh.
1: What? Oh, yeah. What do we know?
5: I don't want to spoil it.
4: Will there be a costume change that evening, or is one for school, one's for...
5: Probably one for school.
4: Okay.
5: And
0: they have costume changes?
5: Of course they do.
0: They're kids. It's fun.
5: Who are they? Diana Ross? Cher?
4: That's one of the costumes. Those are the two costumes.
0: Son of a gun.
1: Well, that's going to change. Never mind.
4: There's a rag involved halvey through.
0: I don't know.
5: A lot of schools... Yeah. Don't allow Halloween. I didn't realize this, but my kid's school, they do a nice Halloween parade. It's great.
4: I bet it's a fall festival parade, something like that.
0: That's exactly what
4: it is. An autumnal celebratory.
1: They're not allowed to wear costumes to school?
5: No, they are. Yeah.
4: Sometimes they can't say Halloween.
5: Right?
4: They won't
5: say
4: Halloween. Is that? I don't know. I don't know.
5: Who knows?
0: Halloween is of the devil.
5: No, because some people can't take a joke is what it is. But they'll be in costume. It'll be fun. So you're not going to get to do that. Are you going to dress up, by the way?
6: I always dress up for Halloween. Halloween is like my favorite holiday. I loved trick-or-treating as a kid. Not because I like candy. I always like trick-or-treating because I like to see the inside of other people's houses. You guys know those kids?
5: Absolutely true.
6: Those kids that get way too close to your doorstep on the Halloween, right? They're just like, knock, knock, beautiful credenza. What's this pink color called? It's just like, get out of my bedroom, you know?
5: That is an absolute fact.
6: Yeah, they're like in there.
0: I can see you doing that, parading the kids around and taking a look inside.
1: Do you bring them inside your home?
6: They try to get in.
1: I've never done that.
0: You're not supposed to let them in the door, Tom.
5: No. A couple of years ago, it was extremely cold.
1: Okay.
5: And it started to rain, and I suddenly had 50 people in my house. It was pretty funny. I didn't know half of them, but
1: it ended up being like a party.
5: Yeah, it was fine. It was great. But she's right though. I remember in my old neighborhood, I'd lived there for years, and there was this one house I always wanted to get a peek inside.
6: Yes, because
5: it had been built whatever 90 years ago, and I thought I really always want to see what it looked like. And I finally got a chance one Halloween when same situation, kind of chilly. The guy goes, "Hey, come on in."
1: Oh,
5: this is great.
1: Did he have a nice home?
5: Yeah, it was cool. I mean, it had old oak floors and just a great old place, hand plastered walls, and the weird old funky light switches with the buttons on them.
0: Was there a smell? Sure. Was there a smell you noticed?
5: No, but I'm just saying, but she's right. It's a chance.
0: Mothballs?
5: Rarely to go into somebody else's house, if they invite you in, of course.
6: Well, then you get to see, like, what kind of carpet they have and if they keep their air conditioning on in October. It's very fun. I would love to, maybe rent a kid just to take it around, just to see what my neighbors are up to.
2: I got one.
5: Get to meet their dogs.
6: Yeah.
0: When you were in living in New York, did you live in an apartment type situation?
5: In New York City?
0: Yeah.
5: Yeah.
0: And did you go to another apartment and go, oh, you have the the dining room chair over there. Oh, okay. Maybe I'll try that. You ever do that?
5: No.
0: No, you didn't.
5: No, in my apartment, the furniture was largely...
0: A box and a... Oh, yeah. The spool.
5: The electrical, those electrical spools.
0: Yeah. Yeah,
1: that didn't you have the heavy pull-out couch thing?
5: I did.
1: Yeah.
6: The one that comes out of the wall?
5: No.
1: Not a Murphy bed, but a...
5: That's the Murphy bed. The one that's the couch that becomes a bed.
1: A bed?
6: Oh, like a futon?
5: No,
1: it's a couch.
6: Oh, yeah, I know what you're talking about. Yeah, okay, yeah.
1: That's what I slept on when I was in high school.
5: Yeah, those are great. They're very, very heavy.
0: Is that where you had the barber chair?
5: No, that was my friend Henry.
0: Okay.
4: And Tom, are you familiar with the slang term for a futon? The flippin', and it's another F?
6: Oh, no.
0: No kidding.
5: That makes perfect sense.
1: Kind of
5: perfect.
1: Yeah. Yeah.
5: The flippin'.
4: Yeah. Mm-hmm. Yeah, just leave your coat over there on the flippin'.
0: Whoops.
1: Well, yeah, I would assume things are going well watching the movie. You're right there. Yeah.
6: That's good marketing.
5: I would assume someone's ended up in an ER with a futon, some kind of injury, I would think. It folded at the wrong time.
0: Oh, the bar? They have to have had some sort of improvement. The middle bar and the sleeper sofa. Right?
1: Oh,
4: you would hope so.
1: Yeah. Oh,
0: you would think, right? Advancement in mattress technology?
5: We hauled one up. It was about 100 degrees in August in New York City.
0: Yep.
5: And our landlord, Mr. Chan.
1: Mm-hmm.
4: Played by Mickey Rooney.
5: Mr. Chan was our landlord, really, hauling that thing up 6 flights of stairs.
0: But didn't he keep saying, you move now?
5: When we moved out,
4: Panette's landlord said
5: that.
0: Oh, okay.
5: Yeah, when we left that in there.
1: I don't blame you.
4: Yeah, those things are 1,000 pounds.
1: Yes.
5: Yeah, we just, you know something? We're done.
0: Now, if you're going to talk about leaving stuff behind.
1: What did you leave behind?
0: I still have the record. Yep. An automobile.
6: Oh, no.
0: At one of the apartments I lived in.
4: How'd you get it through the door?
0: It was called, cut that out. It was called The Hill Apartment Complex in Springfield, Ohio, overlooking the Upper Valley Mall. And I kind of regret it. It was the orange gremlin that I had. And
5: So did that ruin your credit for quite a while?
0: Yeah.
1: Was it paid off?
0: No.
4: Is it true you can't fuel up a gremlin after midnight? Thank you.
6: Why did you leave it?
1: Did it still run?
0: I don't think it did. No, the tires were flat.
1: Gotcha.
0: It was a mess. It was a whole thing.
5: But you got your credit back finally?
0: As far as you know.
5: Okay. Oh, good to know.
4: When you got Chick McGee cash, you don't need credit.
0: That's right.
5: That's true. Credit's
0: of no consequence.
2: I've been working 50 years, this guy, for $125 a week.
0: You damn right.
2: Save that up. You do the number.
5: You have a song for us, Pat?
2: No, I was just talking. Oh, yeah.
4: Hey, the jukebox just spoke. How did that happen?
0: That was officially the worst segue.
4: It was as though you were a dog and you barked, and Tom went, "Oh, you need to go out for me."
2: That's exactly what it was.
0: You gotta go potty, Pat.
4: You only exist as a music machine for Tom.
0: My God, that was hilarious.
5: Pat has been rehearsing something during every break.
0: Oh my!
2: That's what I do anyway.
5: I assume you had a little special something for
0: him. Oh man! This is,
4: when you call Tom, is the answer, "Oh, you have a song for me?"
2: Yes.
0: You know, and it is puzzling because Pat sends him a song every morning, and he has them texted to. He doesn't pay any attention to them. Ever.
5: Hang on a second, let me check.
2: In his defense, this morning you just got a picture of Mike Love from the Beach Boys.
5: Yeah, I was going to say, there's a picture of Mike Love. Is he in a wheelchair?
2: Yeah.
0: Well, yeah.
4: Oh, is he having a tough go of it?
2: Yes, Mike Love from the Beach Boys, isn't it?
6: It's just the look now.
4: Oh, it's...
5: he's in a chair on stage.
4: I saw it at the Met, a lot of people.
6: Yeah.
0: Someone get my chair. It matches my slacks.
2: Last year, of course, Brian Wilson had gotten... also sick on tour, so there we're losing our Beach Boys.
1: Aww.
0: That's a shame.
6: Do we have someone filling in for him, though?
2: For Mike Love or Brian Wilson?
6: One of them.
2: Oh, there's always people filling in. Okay. John Stamos.
6: That's right.
1: He's a drummer.
5: And John Stamos looks great.
0: Yeah, he does.
6: Yeah.
0: You ask me, I think John Stamos is far better than Brian Wilson ever was.
2: Now, wait a minute. Now, Brian Wilson did try to change and grow.
0: Oh, is that right?
2: Yes.
5: Watch this.
2: Remember he did...
0: No, see, this is how you set up a song.
2: Remember when he did songs primarily about...
0: Nimrod.
2: About just surfing. So we'll go through them.
0: You're surfing.
2: You got Surfing. That was the first hit. Then right. Surf's Up.
0: Right.
2: Uh-huh. Surf City. He's starting to get sick and tired of it now. Surfer Girl. Mm. And the final one was Surfing USA.
1: Uh-huh.
2: And he actually wasn't even a surfer himself. His true passion was food. Did you know that?
1: I did not know that.
2: Yeah, he said to the fellas... Mike Love included. Hey, can I sing about my passion, which was food? I'll do it for you.
1: Okay.
4: All

0: he would change it.
1: Yeah.
2: You see what happened?
3: And hey. Well done with hors d'oeuvres.
4: I was just going to say, do not sleep on hors d'oeuvres. Yes.
2: Oh, thank you very much. Now. Coming up, we're going to hang out with Kelly Collette. And Nick Nowicki is going to join us shortly.
3: Please be careful.
4: Now, remember, when he asked to borrow money, just say, Nick, no. Okay?
2: Go ahead.
4: He's always asking to borrow money because it seems like he's always a little short.
2: Poor Nick. He's not even here yet.
1: I know.
0: He's got a good sense.
2: Are you familiar with Nick, Kelly?
1: I'm not. I've met him.
2: He's a man short of stature.
1: Oh, okay.
2: Okay. We will.
1: We call those a king.
2: And I did not
3: exactly.
2: Mean,
3: yes.
1: Yeah.
2: I did not mean to say he'll be here shortly. And as soon as I said it, I realized it was just a
4: mental
2: error.
4: The lollipop.
1: Oh,
2: Nick, you have a permission to punch all of us. Right now, a couple quick things I want to talk about. Why we're calling that the Incogni News Desk, where Christy Lee is sitting. Your phone rings. It's your bank. You think it is. They're super friendly. They know your name, your address. They know the last four of your Social Security. Sounds legit. Uh-uh.
4: This is amazing.
2: This is not your bank. It's a scam.
4: How legit it looks.
1: Yep.
2: They got that information from a data broker. Think of the number of times you've pumped info. You're buying something or whatever, you put all that stuff in there. Those end up on these lists that data brokers buy. I just got one. I got one last week from what looked like my bank. I mean, it was perfect. They had the logo and everything. It was fake. So this is happening a lot. You get a lot of these texts that are fake and emails and phone calls. So data brokers, there are thousands of them. They collect your personal info and they sell it. They don't care who they sell it to, anybody that pays. Last year, Americans told the FTC they'd lost more than $16 billion to imposter scams with fraud schemes out there. So be careful. This is where Incogni comes in. And I think Christy has the record. How many lists have you been knocked off of?
1: Right now, they're working on 388 total brokers. They've already gotten me off 18, 13. Yeah, my score's gone all the way up 14 points in just a month because my information is starting to be blocked.
2: What they do is they remove they remove you from lists and they keep
1: they
2: you
1: sure
2: off
1: do.
2: Of them. And it's perfectly legal to get taken off of those lists. 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
5: 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Skywatch Traffic.
6: Hey, the crash at Richmond and St. Anne has been cleared. Both lanes open there now. Inbound Tates Creek Road. Just before you get past Man O' War, there's a stalled car. They're going to move that out of the way. Officer Don with Skywatch Traffic.
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20: For your first alert forecast, we are tracking a foggy start followed up by temperature really similar in the second half of your day. We're going to end up reaching the low end of the 80s for your forecast. Feels a little too warm for this time of year. Don't worry though, some midweek rain storms are going to knock us back down with a cold front. You'll feel more like fall by the end of the week. For WQIT, I'm First Alert Meteorologist Alexa Minton.
21: Hey, Bob and Tom, it's Donnie Baker. Wanted to know if I could chime in on these JFK conspiracies, because I've studied this.
22: I know you
21: And I've watched them Zapruders, and you take it frame by frame, and there's a lot of different theories. But consider this. There was one car. How many women were in that car, Christy?
1: Two women
21: were in that car. You had the First Lady and then Connelly's wife, right. Lady Bird.
1: That's correct.
21: And so
22: Lady of Texas.
21: Back and forth. Speed the car up. My hair's getting messed up. No, slow down. My hair looks fine. I want to wave to people. We're going to the text march. Slow down. Back and forth. And about frame 348, that's when Kennedy's elbows raised up. Remember his elbows raised
22: up? Yeah, because he got
21: and
22: shot.
21: And that's when he shot himself.
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4: It's the Bob and Tom Show. We're in the O'Reilly Auto Parts Studios. There's Christy Lee.
1: Hi there.
4: She's at the Incogni News Desk. Hello, Pat Godwin.
23: Hey, Chick.
4: Hey, you got a song? There's Josh Arnold.
23: Hello.
4: Ace Cosby.
24: Hey.
4: I'm Chick, and hello, Tom, and let's relive the brilliance, the subtle genius that is Tom Griswold. You'll hear Pat here first, and let's relive this moment, shall we?
23: Pat, you've been working 50 years, this guy, for $125 a week.
4: You damn right.
23: Save that up. You do the number.
22: You have a song for us, Pat?
24: Hey, the jukebox just spoke.
2: Once again, I thought you'd been working on something all morning. I thought
3: the jukebox phone.
2: He was going to share it with us, but no. Kelly Collette is here with us. She's on her way to Rusty Fox Ale House, Sterling, Illinois, and Yellow and Company, Muhammad, Illinois.
6: I've never been.
2: Home of the fighting Muhammad Ali's.
6: Yeah.
2: We've established this. You are a single lady, is that correct?
6: I'm dating.
2: Is there a boyfriend in the mix at all?
6: Boyfriend, yes.
2: Oh, there is one.
6: Yeah.
2: There's one special guy?
6: One. Yep, I got one right now.
7: Great.
6: Yep, haven't killed him, so very excited.
7: All right.
6: Yep.
2: That's nice.
6: Nailed it.
2: Do you guys live together?
6: No.
2: Okay.
6: No, I live alone, which is like really, it's really fun because I feel like I'm like developing some lore in my neighborhood as like the creepy witch lady, you know? I'm like growing pumpkins in my backyard and, you know, yelling at kids. I'm really leaning into it.
7: Nice.
6: Yeah.
2: Do you have a dog?
6: I do. I adopt senior dogs. I don't know if I told you guys that.
7: Yes, wonderful. Yeah,
6: I recently, this new thing happened. I was really, really bad. Please don't judge me, but I took her to a hotel this past weekend when I was doing a road gig, and I didn't realize they didn't have a pet policy. They said no pets, so I had to lie and say she was a service dog. And they asked me the one question you're legally allowed to ask. They said, what service is this dog to perform? And I said, I said, I have night psychosis that is brought on paranoid schizophrenic delusions. So if my dog doesn't alert me, that means that the man I see in the corner of the room isn't actually there to attack me. And she had no follow-up questions. I got out of that pretty... Because I was like, what are you supposed to say to that? Just like, no, that's not real. I'm like, you're not real.
2: I'm allowed to ask a question at all?
1: I didn't think they were.
6: I think they're allowed to learn what service does it perform. Yeah.
1: Huh.
6: So I'll never do that again, because that was a very hard thing to make up off the top of my head.
2: Is that Chick McGee celebrating his 50th anniversary on the radio today? It certainly is.
7: That's me.
2: Congratulations to you, Chick. And I guess we'll have to let you finish your sports broadcast that you're famous for.
7: I guess you will have to let me. Number one in the Associated Press Top 25 College Football Poll. Georgia is the new number one following their win at Alabama. Texas dropped from number one to number seven after their loss to rival Oklahoma. Great ball game on Saturday. Tom, I hope you caught that one.
2: I did.
7: Oregon is unranked for the first time in 4 years.
2: Lied right to our face. No. I was
1: you
2: watching.
1: You watched that game.
2: I did. I did watch that game.
7: Honest to God. What?
2: Arch intercepted there at the end.
7: Yeah. Oh, and what
2: field goal came in? I will admit this. I was going back and forth because Shawshank was on.
7: oh my God! I can't believe this.
6: What team is that?
7: That's
24: the Dufresnes.
6: The Dufresnes.
7: That's exactly what I was doing.
24: I think they're out of Say Watanabe.
6: Yeah.
2: Were you? I really was watching it. I'd forgotten how great that movie.
1: Good movie.
24: Right. Fantastic.
2: God, when the guy with the sideburn gets it. Woof. Wow.
7: And go
2: right from the tower.
7: Go over your theory about why it didn't do better at the box office.
2: I think Shawshank Redemption did not. It's a great movie, and it now is recognized as such. I don't think it did well because the title's too weird.
1: It is weird.
2: I think it's
1: people didn't know what it was about.
7: And that's not even the whole title.
24: No, right, yeah. No.
6: Have you guys been to the Mansfield State Penitentiary?
24: I'd love to.
6: Yeah, it's very cool. They do a haunted house.
24: Yeah, have you done a?
6: I've done the haunted house and I've done the tour.
24: Oh, cool.
6: It's very weird in there. It feels like you're underwater. It feels like you're in the Titanic. You know how that scene where they go under and they...
24: Oh, no kidding.
6: That's what it looks like.
24: Everything's
6: rusty.
24: Are there a bunch of crying Irish?
6: There's a bunch of crying Irish. There's a bunch of topless photos of Kate.
24: drawings?
6: Yeah, just drawings of people and every... Yeah,
7: is
6: in every
7: Victor
6: cell.
7: Garber there under acting?
24: I love Victor Garber.
1: And he makes,
24: that's one of the moments in Titanic when I cry. Yes, there are like four. And one is when he sets the clock to his watch as this ship is sinking. I just can't stand it. It kills me.
7: Victor Garber played Jesus in...
2: That's right.
7: In Toronto,
2: there was a famous production of Godspell.
7: With everybody.
1: And Victor Garber played Jesus.
24: I bet he was wonderful.
2: That cast had...
7: Second City.
24: Oh, yeah. It was... Eugene Levy, Martin Short, Gilda.
1: Wow.
2: Legendary cast. Everybody.
24: Andrea Martin, all those people.
1: Huh.
2: And none of them were famous yet. You know who's great in Shawshank? Is the guy that plays the warden. It's Bob Grumman or something.
24: Oh, yeah.
1: He's scary.
2: That guy's so badass.
24: Yeah, he's great.
2: Thing.
4: He's evil. He's pure evil. Oh,
24: and, I don't know how he can be so obtuse.
4: And
2: nice, nicely done. Now you're gonna be in solitary for a
4: actually,
2: month.
4: It's interesting, Tom, that you would identify with the warden in Shawshank.
2: Yeah,
4: and single out that performance.
2: Yeah, it was great.
24: Mm. A fair man.
4: Yes,
24: and
4: a religious man.
24: Yeah.
4: Would you say he was the his personal credo was "Don't do as I do as I say"?
24: He wasn't all on the up and up, was he?
4: No, not at all.
2: Yeah, puts the cigarette out right next to the dead body. Oh, that's nice. Good stuff. Yeah, check out Shawshank.
1: That's good stuff.
4: Nearly 100.
2: He's calm, cool, and collected.
24: He admires.
6: We were talking about
24: Bob
6: sports.
24: Gunton. It's Bob Gunton.
2: Oh, that's his name. I knew it was Bob something.
24: Yeah. Wait. I'm surprised you forgot Gunton.
2: Yeah. Wow.
4: I can't think of anything that rhymes with Gunton. Can you, Tom? Hey, nearly 100 arborists, and that's not what I thought it said when I glanced at the word. Oh,
24: people who work with insects.
4: Scaled pine, sweet gum, and oak trees in...
24: Oh, to find bugs?
4: St. Louis Park over the weekend during the ITCC.
24: I've never heard of St. Louis Park.
1: It's in St. Louis, I bet.
4: The International...
24: I've never heard of it either,
4: and I've only been there 9 times. International Tree Climbing Championship, the ITCC.
24: The itty... Okay.
4: That's what I was going for, and I knew you'd pick it up. This year marked the competition's 50th anniversary.
2: So they did this. They did this when Chick started on the radio.
4: Son of a gun. Hey. Contestants from 22 countries showcased their climbing finesse over 3 days.
1: They're not like lumberjacks that use the...
24: Oh, the ropes, chain kind
1: the
24: of
1: chain
24: deal?
1: Thing.
24: Yeah.
1: These are like actual, like you would climb a backyard tree?
2: I think, yeah.
4: Hang on, Tom. Chrissy? Shut up. Competitors
1: you
4: tackled...
1: You missed me, didn't you?
4: I did. Competitors tackled trees reaching as much as 100 feet tall. Now, that's like 1 foot 100 times. In a series of events such as the belayed speed climb, aerial rescue, and the work climb, which involved ringing bells at the end of branches to simulate cuts an arborist would make on the job.
1: Ah, oh, all right. Okay.
2: Pretty cool. Fun. Yeah,
24: I thought the work climb was you'd get 6 feet up, have to hammer out an email real quick, get another 6 feet up, make some copies.
4: 6 feet up, go to lunch.
24: And so on.
2: Who won?
4: Got me, buddy.
6: Yeah, I wonder what country.
4: You got me.
2: Some squirrel.
6: Has the best tree climber.
1: We did the store. We don't even know who won.
24: 50 squirrels dressed in a trench coat and a hat.
0: We did it.
4: I'm ready to compete now.
2: I just did that because it was in St. Louis. I thought that would be
24: I wonder where St. Louis Park is.
4: St. Louis County? Is that a county, St. Louis County in St.
24: Yes.
4: Louis?
24: Yes.
4: Oh.
2: Isn't it the largest spread out city in America or something?
4: St. Louis?
24: I don't know.
2: Yeah. Well.
4: Two long lost siblings.
24: St. Louis Park is in Minnesota.
6: Is it really?
1: Is it really?
24: Yeah. What? That makes more sense for arborists.
1: Yes. Yeah. I was going to guess it was someone.
2: Why does it say
1: trees?
2: That in the story? That's dumb.
4: That would explain
1: why. I bet it did too.
4: And here's one of these stories. We need like sweet human interest music.
2: Yeah, there's a reason. This is this story is a. I guarantee this will be a Hallmark movie. I guarantee it.
4: Yeah, do a little of this. La, la, la, la, la, la. Two long-lost siblings have found each other after facing off on opposing teams at a Montana softball tournament.
2: Mm.
4: Interested?
24: No.
4: No, not at all.
24: I do like softball.
4: According to People magazine...
1: You have professional women's baseball now.
24: Yeah.
1: I did not know that till yesterday.
6: Wait.
4: What? Oh, was that...
1: There were four teams this year. They competed this year.
4: Oh, so that's what the P is...
1: Yes.
4: For? Okay. Professional.
24: Shit.
4: I was
2: waiting. Can we get back to our story?
4: According to People magazine, 19-year-old Samantha Rensvold grew up knowing she was adopted, but after looking at a younger sister, was unable to find her since she had a closed adoption.
24: Mm. Right.
4: And a closed uterus.
24: Did you know that part of the
2: story? Did you get to the point?
4: That all changed during a softball tournament in August of 2025 when Ms. Rensvold's teammates spotted a player on the opposing team named Kyan Dean.
24: Why is it just making the news?
4: That bore a
7: that bore a striking resemblance to her.
2: Are you following the story? I'll talk to you, Christy.
7: Please.
1: Yes.
24: Do you think she cares?
2: This girl's playing softball.
7: she doesn't care. And her
2: teammates walk up and go, hey, that girl looks exactly like you. Do we have a picture of these
6: two?
2: And
6: they just do the Spider-Man meme. Oh,
1: they do look a lot alike.
24: Yeah, they do.
2: It turns out they're sisters, full-blooded sisters.
1: Well, how did they know they're full-blooded sisters?
2: They
1: did a DNA test.
2: Yeah.
7: Here it is. After their families compared dates and details, the young women realized they had finally found one another.
1: They now
7: go to colleges in different states, but they've stayed in touch and hope to get together again soon. But according to reports, Samantha still acts like she's busy.
24: You know what?
7: Will not answer the phone.
24: But you know what's really interesting is they're both twins. They're brothers or their sisters. They didn't know each other, but they both went into branches of the service.
1: Yes, that is.
24: One's Army and one's Air Force.
1: Yeah,
6: and they both play softball.
1: Yeah.
24: Right.
7: That's really interesting. And they both have Yorkshire Terriers named Ichabod.
24: What?
7: Yeah.
2: Well, it'll be interesting. That's the perfect setup for a movie, I think. And then, but of course, in the Disney movie, then they would end up on the same team.
1: Sure.
2: And there's some.
1: They win and they some championship places. Or something.
7: So is the Montana softball tournament, is that the meet cute?
24: Not in this case. No, they set up a meet cute between sisters.
1: They can't meet.
7: Well, yeah, they can.
1: No.
7: It doesn't have to be romantic.
24: No, it has to be romantic.
1: Yes.
24: It has to be romantic.
7: That's the cute part.
2: How about they meet twin boys?
1: But they're not twins; they're just siblings.
2: They meet brothers.
24: on the same. Yeah, I've seen that movie 12 times.
7: Yeah.
2: By the way, I went back to the thing.
7: Wasn't Lindsay Lohan?
2: This thing about the tree climbing doesn't mention that St. Louis is in Minnesota.
1: St. Louis Park.
2: Yeah,
7: and St. Louis is still in Missouri.
1: Did they say what country won? I'm just so invested in knowing if we have the best tree climbers.
7: No, Uzbekistan won.
24: Again?
1: Yep. Best arborists.
6: They sweep.
24: The three-peat.
6: Yeah.
7: Dynasty. Not since the New England Patriots.
2: Okay, well, let's move forward here. Coming up, we're going to be joined by comedian Nick Novicki.
7: I got the world record right here.
24: Yeah, let's get that over with real quick.
3: Stupid world record.
24: Did you see? I was able to make the decision, and he just was quiet. I didn't know I could do that.
7: I can get away with it every now and then.
2: This world record.
7: An Austrian
2: blows.
7: Man. Now listen to me,
2: this
7: and believe
2: so
7: me later.
2: Stupid.
7: An Austrian man has broken the Guinness World Record for the highest vertical drop on a bicycle onto a target.
2: Wait a second. So I figured, it's going to be like 150 feet.
24: Yeah. Well, he has to live.
1: And he has to land on a target.
2: On a bicycle.
24: Even 10 feet.
7: There's something rotten in Denmark. Are you ready? 20-year-old Mario Neurauter dropped 12.46 feet onto a small box to achieve the title.
24: While he was on a bicycle.
7: Right.
24: The tough part was there was no seat.
2: Yeah.
6: just the bar.
7: And he seemed to really enjoy it.
1: Yeah.
2: Do we have video of this thing? Yeah, so the guy's
7: Where is he? I don't see him. Where is he?
2: Some kind of lifting device.
7: Oh, there he is.
2: He goes up. He's on a little bicycle.
7: I see the deal.
24: And he's bunny hopping on the back tire off.
7: Right.
2: And he lands on
6: it's so tiny.
24: Oh, he crushes the box. Okay.
2: He lands on a thing the size of a Big Mac box.
7: Okay, so if he doesn't hit the target, he fails, right?
1: Right.
24: Okay. Right. It's not very impressive.
6: I really thought it was going to be like a big box.
24: Right.
6: And I was like,
2: small box.
24: Yeah. Does he do this once a week for all his Amazon boxes? There's got to be an easier way.
7: I wish I had a nickel for every time I've said, well, at least it's a small box.
24: How have you been on the air for 50 years?
7: I don't know.
24: With a mouth like that.
7: True, pure luck.
2: It smells terrible, but at least it's a small box.
7: That's right.
24: You know, if you're riding a bike, you're not walking, are you?
7: No.
24: But sometimes we do have to walk.
7: Yes, we do. And what do we need when we walk, John?
24: Well, first off, can I get an applause for that segue?
1: It was great.
2: I'm not sure where you're going with this.
24: No one is. So, if you walk, if you stand longer than 10 minutes without making a noise when you sit down, that's not me at all. It's just noises when I walk, when I sit, when I stand up. If you said yes to any of those,
7: you make a noise when you sit?
24: Oh, gosh, yes.
7: Okay.
6: What is it?
24: It's a relaxing thing. And then when I stand up, it's, because I'm not relaxing anymore.
7: Meh.
24: I make a lot of that. Walk around. Yeah. Yeah. Every step on my, okay. From downstairs to upstairs.
1: Yeah.
24: Meh, meh. I let them know that I'm not happy with them. Anywho, what I am happy with, orange insoles. Feet get tired, arches collapse, heels ache, knees complain, lower backs tighten up.
2: By the way, they were going to get Arch Manning to do this commercial. Uh-huh. The arch collapse after the Texas game. Oh, sorry.
7: No, I've fallen arches.
2: Okay,
7: sorry. Not collapsed arches. Now, hang on.
24: Your knees complain?
7: Let's not give up.
6: Complain?
7: Let's try it again.
24: Yeah. My knees fallen complain.
7: Arches.
24: We want to be elbows. Yeah. Well, you're down there, so shut
1: you
24: up.
1: You can't do that.
6: You never come
2: on. By the way, I made a video the other day. I said I had my shoes on. I said, do you want me to take my shoes off and show you my orange insoles? They taped it. I think we're going to be sticking it on the...
1: You did it on the air live?
2: No, I did it on...
7: But remember, orange insoles can't make your feet smell any better.
1: Yeah.
2: No, my feet do not smell. I took a big, deep whiff.
7: Well, no, your nose smells. If your feet smell and your nose runs, you're upside down.
24: Look forward to that video of Tom's feet.
7: Boy,
24: that'll move some
1: orange insoles. Yeah, that'll go viral.
7: Next to my Aura frame is by the garage door. This is the most illuminating
2: point. Do you want me to take a video of walking...
24: Shut up! Orange insoles deliver rich heart support. 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
7: Cradle them.
24: 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Align them. 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Oh, that's fatigue. Reduces stress on knees, hips, and lower back is what they do. I don't like when they wrote in like sort of hash, like bullet points as opposed to a full sentence.
6: Yes.
24: So when I look at that, it's just reduces stress on knees and makes me sound dumb.
7: Right.
6: It sounds like Dr. Seuss wrote the copy.
24: Durable enough on a train.
6: Durable in the rain.
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2: So I was talking to the Orange Insoles people when they heard about my video that's coming.
1: Uh-huh.
2: I said, how about this? Why don't we do a special thing for St. Patrick's Day and go with green insoles?
24: Mm.
2: Then how about for Christmas, we do one red, one green?
24: Okay.
2: They said no.
1: No, okay.
2: They're going to stick with that orange thing. Okay. So bossy. Don't let your feet boss you around. Get orange insoles. Now, there's a slogan. We're going to come right back with Kelly Collette. We're going to be joined by Nick Novicki shortly. And looking forward to seeing what's going on with those guys. Also, we have some pretty cool stuff coming up from the Incogni News Desk, including a phrase that has hit the internet big time in the last week. It is it's a term. Sexually transmitted diarrhea.
6: Oh, yes.
24: That's sexually transmitted diarrhea.
1: You just told the story. You were supposed to say the term.
7: What the hell do we have to worry about now?
6: I saw it because it's in Ohio. It's like literally where I live.
2: It's a big, big thing right now, but we're going to...
7: You're patient zero.
6: Hi, guys. I just came to say hello. Give you the Ohio handshake.
24: No.
2: So you're, I guess, putting the STD in sexually transmitted diarrhea.
24: Wow.
2: We'll find out what that's all about from the O'Reilly Auto Parts Studios. 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

0: Oh, look.
1: Hey, welcome back to the Bob and Tom Show. We're in the O'Reilly Auto Parts Studios. Really? There's Christy Lee.
2: Hi.
1: She's at the Incogni News Desk. Hello, Pat Godwin.
3: Hey, Chick.
1: There's Josh Arnold.
4: Hi.
1: Ace Cosby.
5: Hey.
1: I'm Chick. And hello, Tom. We have a special guest.
6: We are joined in the studio by comedian Kelly Collette.
7: Hello.
4: Casey.
7: It's me.
6: Ms. Collette is going to be on the road in Sterling, Illinois on the 16th of October at the Rusty Fox Alehouse. The 17th, it'll be Yellow and Company in Mahomet, Illinois.
1: That's what happens when you leave your fox out in the rain.
2: It's rusty.
7: Oil can.
6: Mm-hmm. Uh-huh. Now, Now, we have a special request here. Once again, we've been celebrating Chick McGee's 50 years in radio. It's unbelievable.
1: My goodness gracious.
6: Just a kid when you started.
1: Yeah, just a baby. A little baby DJ.
6: And it's a request in honor of your 50 years.
1: Oh, well, I'll read something from my new autobiography.
2: Yeah.
1: Ah, my aim is true.
4: Yes.
1: Oh. Uh-huh.
6: It's a request.
1: It was a cloudy day. Some might say rainy. I strolled out into the street.
4: Critics call it a slog.
1: And the New York Times said, why?
6: A turgid.
1: Yes. Taut but limp.
4: Meandering and incomprehensible.
6: This is the story that this request is based on. A Michigan woman believes her 20-year-old pet chicken is the oldest chicken in the world.
1: Yep.
2: Ah.
6: This was all about the oldest chicken. I don't really need to go into too many details.
4: Wait, the request is for a Pat song?
6: Yes.
2: Yes.
4: So, happy anniversary. I thought we were getting to a Chick request.
2: Nothing to do with Chick. No.
4: I'm just trying to follow. That's all.
2: Yeah, me too.
1: I find it best at these times to just let him go.
2: I thought you were going to do a song for Chick.
6: Well, I
1: love this Pat song.
2: Okay.
7: Oh, wait. Yeah,
6: this guy knows that Chick loves this song.
1: Thank you.
6: So he wanted to hear it. So it's based on the true story of what may be the oldest chicken. And to sing the song, we have a special guest. Pat couldn't do it.
8: I am the world's oldest chicken. I'm Gertie.
4: Hi, Gertie.
8: Gertie. Next to me is a spring chicken.
7: Oh, hello, Gertie.
4: Have you met Kelly?
8: I am no spring chicken.
7: Oh, you're beautiful, though.
8: I'm the oldest chicken on earth.
1: Hey, there you go.
8: I'll sing for you. Where's my microphone? I'm blind.
2: It's right there. You got it.
8: All right, here we go. Yeah. This is for Chick.
1: Thank you.
8: 50 years in radio.
1: Yes, sir.
8: $125 a week.
1: Each and every week.
8: I'm the oldest living chicken on earth.
1: Sing it, baby.
4: You still got it, Gertie.
8: 15 years ago, my mother gave birth. God rest her soul.
1: Mm-hmm. Well,
8: I'm blind. I can barely walk, but I can still bark, bark, bark. I'm the world's oldest living chicken. Oh, I'm getting some energy now. Listen, my foot's stomping.
4: Oh!
8: I laid a lot of eggs in many roosters, too. Woo-hoo, they don't call me flirty, goody, the dirty old birdie for nothing. They crowed for my attention. I said, any cockle-doodle-doo.
7: Gertie, you're bad.
8: I'm queen of the pen. Still a badass mother flocking hen. You got to be careful the way you say it on the radio, Chick. Yeah. You should know you're the boss of the radio. Power of this chicken. Oh, my offspring died, batter up, grilled and fried. Oh, man, it's really something. They never paired me with the dumplings. I, the world's oldest living chicken. This song's long. Rocking on the porch with a guitar just a-picking. Oh, I'm deaf and can barely squawk, but I can still bark, bark, bark.
4: Technically a squawk.
8: I'm the world's oldest living chicken.
4: Oh, Gertie,
7: sure.
4: Lovely, Gertie, lovely.
1: Love it. Very much.
6: Thank you. Thank you very much. By special request in honor of Chick McGee's 50 years. Now, have we wrapped up our sports broadcast?
1: Yes, sir, we have.
6: Okay. We have time for a quick story from Christy Lee. Yep. She's at the Incogni News Desk, just back from Italy. What's happening over
2: Buongiorno.
6: There?
2: Buongiorno. Health experts are saying that reports of a surge of so-called sexually transmitted diarrhea causes are being exaggerated. The interest in shigellosis, that's what it's called. It's a so-called, quote-unquote, sexually transmitted diarrhea. has spiked this week amid posts about rising case numbers and increasing resistance to medication. USA Today reports that while headlines suggest the U.S. might be in the midst of a major outbreak, Centers for Disease Control and Prevention numbers show otherwise. So there's really no cause for alarm.
6: Well, it's still out there, but it's not. There were people saying there was this big epidemic of it.
2: Why are you that close to diarrhea?
6: It's, you don't want to know what, how you get it.
4: Rimming.
6: You know how we have, I can do this, Dylan.
4: No, because if that's the answer, it's worth the risk.
1: I've got one, so go ahead.

0: getting diarrhea and being like, ooh, which way? Like, it's a fun way now. Like, you get to brag.
1: Right.
0: People are like, ooh, she's cool.
1: Yeah.
2: But when you have diarrhea, the last thing you feel is sexy, right?
3: That's why that movie,
0: so
3: Diarrhea,
0: slim.
3: Diarrhea Honeymoon, never really went anywhere. No one.
2: Yeah.
3: These articles and these things on the internet were implying that this was a huge epidemic. It is not the number one STD.
2: No.
3: It's the number two.
1: Okay.
4: He's heckling himself.
2: Yes. Yeah.
0: Oh, my God. That took me a whole minute.
3: Yeah.
0: I was like.
3: Yeah, but it is out there. It is.
1: It was hard to recognize that it's comedy.
0: I was like, what's number one?
3: Shigellosis to me sounds like the name of a rapper.
2: Shigellosis?
3: Mm-hmm. Yeah, Shigellosis. You got a couple that have names just like that, right? Shabooty, what is it?
4: Shabooty.
3: Shabooty. And Shigellosis, wouldn't you want to go see Shigellosis open for?
2: No. Okay.
4: What about Chicago?
3: Okay.
4: About
3: coming up, we're going to be joined, I think, by comedian Nick Novicki.
4: 50 years, you think I need a little more respect?
3: Also.
4: Well.
3: Also, coming up, we have Star Wars news and a cool vinyl record offer coming up. From a heavy metal band that's kind of cool. We are in the O'Reilly Auto Parts studios. 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

0: Bob and Tom Show. We are in the O'Reilly Auto Parts Studios. There's Christy Lee.
1: Hi, Chick McGee.
0: Hi. She's at the Incogni News Desk. Hello, Pat Godwin.
2: Hey, Chick.
0: There he is. Hello, Josh Arnold.
3: Hey.
0: There's Ace Cosby.
4: Hello.
0: I'm Chick McGee. And Tom, we have two special guests.
5: Two guests joining us in the studio. They would include, we've already met, Kelly Collette.
6: Hello.
5: She's right over there. She's the one with the blonde hair. And then next to Kelly is Nick Novicki.
7: Hello.
5: Distinguished by the fact that he's left-handed.
7: That's right. Yeah, I am right-handed, but for those of you that can't see me, I'm a little person. And I found out I actually could throw better with my left arm. Because it's straighter and a little stronger.
0: Oh,
7: so I was playing football with, like, you know, Nate Bargatze I tore with, and we're playing, and I switched as a lefty, and I could throw farther.
0: Huh.
7: And he's like, "Are you really a lefty?" And I was like, "I might be, but I'm not ready to come out of the left-handed closet."
0: Sure.
7: Know? I mean, I feel like, look, I'm a little person. I'm lactose intolerant. I have ADD. How many boxes do I have to check?
0: Wow.
7: All right?
0: Yeah.
7: I'm not ready for society to be like, "Hey, wait a minute. We got a lefty coming in."
3: Did you go to college for free?
7: I could.
5: Oh, see, you may be
3: scholarships
5: a lefty.
3: For?
5: My dad was a lefty, but they forced him to right-handed.
0: Did they
3: whack him?
0: Corporal punishment there? They smacked him?
5: He did. He would bat and throw left-handed style.
0: So if he had a baseball card, it would say bats right, throws left?
5: No, it would say bats left, throws left.
0: Ah.
7: There was all these stories, too.
5: Back in the day.
7: Yeah, nuns would, like, attack people.
5: Yes.
7: Like, nuns would be like, "Hey, you're going left-handed," and they go in and do it. I feel like I'm deep down, I want to throw lefty. I just can't learn how to do it the right way.
5: That's really interesting. I wonder if I hate to. I can't word it that way.
6: No.
3: Spag you late.
5: Well, you know they have those like conversion camps for certain sexual preferences, and I wonder if they have one.
0: This is
6: no
0: him.
6: More checkboxes.
0: This is Tom being delicate. Everyone,
5: I wonder if there is a because it's your concept here of the notion of being coming out of the lefty closet.
7: Yeah,
5: I wonder if there's a place where I've been a lefty all my life, hiding it. That is so funny, but it's true.
7: I mean, it really is true, and it's funny because I think I probably am a left-handed person, but just everybody was like, "Just write with your right hand," you know? And
0: Whoa.
7: You look at my arms, this arm is straighter. So I'm like, where was anybody to be like, "Let's go lefty"?
3: Can you write with your left at all?
7: A little bit, but not well, you know?
3: Okay,
7: so
3: yeah.
7: It's like I could throw farther, just not in the right direction. So
5: wow.
7: I'm like, well, there's a good throw to the wrong guy. You know?
5: That is so interesting. We're talking with Nick Novicki.
0: Whose idea was it to play football with you? Was that Nate?
7: Well, you know, the NIL, there's a lot of money. I'm trying to get on a team.
5: Yeah, you mentioned that you were a man small of stature.
7: Yeah.
5: And I want to apologize. I did not deliberately say this, but about 45 minutes ago,
3: there's a chance he didn't hear this.
5: I said, "Nick Novicki is going to be joining us shortly." And as soon as it came out of my mouth, I went, "Oh, God."
3: When you accidentally insult someone and they don't know about it, you don't have to tell them about how you did it.
5: Oh, no, I want them to know that I'm boss.
3: That's a power move.
0: That's like a free space of Monopoly. You don't have to.
5: Let me ask you a question. You are... I'm just going from memory.
7: Yeah.
5: You are married to a woman who is also short of stature?
7: Yeah. I'm married. My wife is a little person.
3: How do you feel about the short of stature? That doesn't suggest that you're a little person. It suggests you're like 5'6".
5: Yeah. How tall are you?
7: I'm 3'10". You know, for me, look, I'm proud to be the way I am. I like it when people are just up front. You know, if people are dancing around, he's, "Well, Nick, you know, he's a little Polish. He's a little Irish. He's wearing a blue shirt." I'm like, "I'm a little person."
5: Yeah, okay.
7: Let's just call that out instead
5: okay,
7: of, you know,
5: so not short
7: around.
5: Of stature, I should say, by the way, he's 3'10".
7: Short stature's okay.
3: You can also
7: care.
3: Say he's a little person.
7: I don't care. Yes. But you know what?
5: Yeah, but here's the thing, though. My daughter's a little person.
7: Yeah.
3: No, that doesn't count. That
7: she
3: doesn't
7: could
3: work.
7: Be.
6: No.
7: Oh, see, also, you know what? She could be a little person, but if she's, you know, not 4'10" or under, she's not in our club. She's just a little person, not a little person.
3: The little person is telling you to use the phrase little person.
5: Yeah. Well, they don't get to boss me around.
7: But you know what? I don't like it when people dance around, too. I had one time, you know, I'm in a writing room for something, and somebody said, you know, I just want to apologize to you. And, you know, I said, well, what happened? She's like, well, you know, I said, you know, a little real hard in the script and what I go, are you kidding me right now? Like, what are you talking about? Let's just do what we do.
3: Right.
7: Don't dance around.
3: Yeah.
7: You know, I'm not offended. I love the way I am.
0: Yeah. Let me ask a question, Tom. When did you meet Peter Dinklage? That had to be exciting.
7: I have
0: not. What?
7: Yeah. You know, people have asked me if I am Dinklage, and I'm like, look, I'll say I am until I get the gig. And then,
3: are you Peter Dinklage? People have asked you.
7: I literally have. I've had people.
0: Unbelievable.
7: I've had people, because I'm in a weird stage in my career where I get recognized a lot from TV and movies, so people have no idea what they know me from. So it goes from being really exciting to really awkward, because people are like, I know you. And then I get excited. And then I'm like, what do I know you from? And then it gets awkward because I got to like sing and dance. Like, ha, ha, ha, you recognize me. You started this transaction. Like this one guy was like, I'm naming different things I've been in. And he's like, no, I don't know you from that. I don't know you from that. He was like, you were in Bad Santa, weren't you? I was like, he was black. All right.
5: Have you ever had a number of like what we would call straight jobs? Like, did you ever work at a fast food place or any?
7: I mean, I've had a lot of crazy. I worked as a lifeguard, and that was an awesome job, except for the fact that I felt like people didn't trust me. That was the only downside, because I was a good lifeguard. You know, I was good at lifeguarding. But I remember, like, sometimes they wouldn't trust me. Like, this mom drops her kid off, and then she just stood in the corner as if she was lifeguarding me, lifeguarding her kid. So I went up to her. I was like, excuse me, ma'am. I'm starting to get the feeling that you don't think I could protect your son just because I'm little. So I want to let you know I also have attention deficit disorder. So if anything happens to your son, it wasn't because I physically couldn't protect him. It was because I just wasn't paying attention.
5: We're talking with Nick Novicki, and we're going to talk when we come back. Nick's got a special project out there on the way out. And I want to find out a little bit about your family background. And I'm also trying to remember, as you mentioned, your wife is a little person. And then are there any younger Novickis at this point?
7: Yes, we have two daughters. And we actually don't know if either of them are going to be little or tall, too. Because my kind of dwarfism doesn't show up right away.
3: Oh.
7: So, like, they didn't know until I was, like, almost four. So we have no idea.
5: But technically now they're little.
7: Yeah.
5: Which justifies my remark from earlier, I think, Josh.
7: Yeah.
5: You owe me an apology.
3: Whatever. I owe you.
1: Nothing.
7: So we don't know, though. So my favorite thing to do is, you know, every morning I like to just go in while they're still sleeping. I just look at them. And I just, while they're sleeping all angelic, and I just say, what are you? And then I just walk away.
5: Good. Now, we're going to check in with Nick, and we're also going to check in with Kelly in a matter of moments, and with Christy Lee at the Incogni News Desk. But first...
0: Yeah, Simply Safe. 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And thank you very much. Simply Safe, ahead of crime in real time.
5: Thanks very much, Chick McGee. 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We're going to talk with Kelly and Nick when we return. I'm very excited about it. Might even get another song out of Pat Godwin. I don't know. He's looking like he's doing something in that room. 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
0: 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We are in the O'Reilly Auto Parts Studios. Christy Lee's at the Incogni News Desk.
24: Well, hello there.
0: Hello there, indeed. There's Pat Godwin.
3: Hey, Chick.
0: Hey, Pat. There's Josh Arnold.
3: Hi there.
0: Ace Cosby's here.
3: Hey.
0: I am Chick. Hello, Tom.
5: Got a big crowd in here today.
0: Yeah, look at the guests, Tom. Look at the guests.
5: Ladies first, Kelly Collette.
25: Hi.
5: Comedian right over there. Kelly is on her way to the Rusty Fox Ale House in Sterling, Illinois.
25: Mm-hmm.
5: That's this Friday. Then Saturday, it's going to be Yellow and Company. I've heard great things about that. In Mahomet, Illinois.
25: Mm-hmm.
5: We've got a number of our guests have been going there, and they speak very highly
25: of
5: it.
25: Very excited.
5: Also in the studio, it is Mr. Nick Novicki, and he is officially known as a little person.
7: That's right.
5: I'm not just going to say he's short of stature.
7: He can.
5: He's a little person. And we were talking off the air. Wow, there's no way for me to get to this very subtly. You were saying you had an unfortunate circumstance with regard to a death in the family.
7: Yeah, it's been a tough year. I lost my mom. And first of all, I want to say how sorry I am for all you guys. I know you lost Bob. So, you know, thoughts are with you guys and all the listeners. But, yeah, it was tough. And I'll tell you what. What's weird about this is I feel like right now people are trying to one-up you when you're grieving. You know, it's a very strange thing. Like I've had just random people, "Hey, so sorry about your mom. I lost my mom too. Also lost my cat." I'm like, why did you have to bring up about your cat? You know, what are we one-upping each other?
25: Yeah.
7: But it's an interesting thing.
5: That's exactly true.
7: And the thing about it too is I found out, you know, as a comedian, you know, we're just always traveling. I have been traveling so much, and I found out my mom was really taking a turn for the worse. And this has been the busiest year. I have two movies coming out. So I've been going in and out, filming, touring, and I found out she was really taking a turn. So my dad was like, "You better get here today." So I just woke up. I'm disheveled. I go right to the airport. I don't shower. I look crazy. And, you know, I book a flight in the route. But this is L.A. to New York. So I'm like, let me get some Panda Express on the way. It's a long flight, you know, and I'm nervous. I'm sad. All of a sudden, I just start, you know, eating this Panda Express. And I'm in a middle seat between these two different women. And I'm just a little person, just, you know, nervously eating all this Panda Express, almost aggressively, where they're like looking at me. And this is a little, you know, this is a lot of Panda Express you just ate. So then I'm, you know, going through the rest of the flight. And eventually I turn on Wi-Fi and I found out I lost my mom. And now I'm in this middle seat, you know, and I just start uncontrollably crying. And I don't mention anything of what happened to these other ladies here I am, just a random little person crying between these two like women. And I think that they're just like, is he upset that he just ate all this Panda Express? Like, is he mad at himself for eating that bigger plate? Like,
5: oh God.
7: But it is, though. That is life, though. You got to just keep moving forward. And as a comedian, you know, I feel very blessed that she got to see me kind of do what I want to do. And,
5: yeah.
7: And you know, hit that kind of milestone. Because it is, I'm in a weird thing, too, where like I will get recognized. I had these two Colombian guys. They came up, they wanted to take a picture with me. And the first guy was so excited. And the second guy was like, can I get a picture? I was like, of course. You know, and I'm taking a picture and he just whispers in my ear. He goes, in my country, you bring good luck.
3: Oh.
7: And I'm like,
5: in my country, you bring good luck?
7: Yeah. I'm like, I don't even think he knows who I am. I'm just here to bring this guy luck.
5: Oh.
7: That is like in
5: so
7: like little people have different things in different countries.
1: He just was like, "What are you? Yeah. Like how you do your daughter?"
3: And your mom got to meet your kids.
7: Yeah,
3: so that's great.
7: My mom did, and she's
3: But you still don't know if they're little people or not.
7: No,
3: right?
7: No, we don't know. You know, so we're look. I mean, it's kind of a fun genetic lottery. We don't know.
3: Kelly and I were talking.
1: Yeah,
3: a little bit about
1: we think. I always thought, like, you know how, like, they do gender reveals for babies? I think that you should do a reveal when they're, like, around three, you know, four or five when you find out. And instead of, like, you know, they cutting in the cake and they saying the blue or the pink, you could do, like, sliders or footlongs at the party. That'd just, be a really fun theme.
7: We just have a bunch of stuff on a high shelf. Like, hey, you see that up there? Welcome to the club.
1: There you go.
5: What's the, you talk about traveling. What's the most difficult thing about going to an airport when you're 3'10"? Is there...
7: You know what? I always say, too, like, look, this is the way I am. I'm like a moving entrepreneur. You know, if I can't reach a sink, I'm going to just flip over in the trash can and just stand on it. You know, I'm going to wash my hands. So I think we always find a way. But airports are. I mean, the distance is, I would say, something, too. So.
3: Oh, yeah.
2: Yeah, you got to walk a long way, and you got a short time to get there.
7: Yeah, exactly.
1: They have those suitcases now you can ride on.
3: Right.
1: I want one.
7: I need somebody to pull me, then.
1: Yeah, apparently they get motorized ones.
2: Yeah, motorized ones.
3: I haven't seen a grown man on those. Like, I have not seen an adult.
1: I just feel like if you're flying through Detroit, like, that's the thing that you need. Like,
7: I was on, I was in one airport, too, and I ended up getting a ride in one of these little golf carts.
2: Mm. Mm-hmm.
7: And the kind of crazy thing is some of these golf carts can move, you know?
3: Yeah.
7: I'm in the back, and I'm kind of leaning on the edge. And I thought we were just going from, like, here to, like, the other side of the building. We were going, like, a mile. And I'm hanging on for my dear life on the side. We're taking, I'm like, 80 miles an hour. I'm like, this is crazy.
5: And they need to get that thing beeping louder.
2: Yeah.
5: For those of us that are walking.
2: Mm-hmm.
5: Don't want to get taken out by it. We're hanging out with a comedian, Nick Novicki, and a comedian, I was going to say comedian, but do you care about that?
1: Oh, no.
5: Okay.
1: Comedian. I prefer the masculine, actually. A little bit more respect.
5: Kelly Collette.
1: Yeah.
5: You can tell them apart because Kelly's the one that has the beautiful long blonde hair.
1: I'm right-handed.
5: Yeah, and you're righty. Nick, you've got your movie coming out.
7: Yes.
5: What is the word on this now?
7: Yeah. So I feel very, very blessed. I'm in two movies that are going to be coming out to movie theaters next month. I play Rocky, which is the story about how Sylvester Stallone wrote the movie Rocky, wanted to play Rocky. And then also, I'm in the movie Being Human. I have a role in it. And that movie is an Apple movie that's also going to theaters and will be on Apple on November 13th about disability rights activist Judy Human. And they took over a federal building.
3: I read that book.
7: In the 70s. And, and it was a group of people with disabilities that take over a federal building.
1: Didn't they try and go up the stairs?
7: Well, yeah, that's why they wanted to change things. So now when you see a handicapped parking spot or if your kid needs extra, you know, time in school, that was all because of Section 504. And that was created because of literally a 30-day sit-in where they had the Black Panthers actually help them you know, bring food.
3: That's a great story.
7: So that's all depicted in this movie. And so I actually got to go to the premiere of both of these movies at the Toronto Film Festival a couple weeks ago. And it was, you know, look, I've been in this business a long time. This is the first time I'm ever in, you know, very, very big studio movies that are premiering at a festival. And I was so excited. I was emailing with Apple Films. I said, can I go to the premiere of you know, Being Human? They said, of course, you know, we got you. In fact, we have an Apple box for you upon arrival. We could give it to you or we could have it at your seat. I said, oh my gosh, you got an Apple box for me? That is so generous. Thank you so much. And I, you know, now I get to the theater and I'm getting towards the seat and I'm walking in. I see this giant box and I'm like, look at them giving me this box. And I'm starting to get nervous. I'm like, this is a big box. I don't know how I'm going to get this on the airplane. I don't even know how I'm going to get it out of the theater. And so I'm getting closer and I'm like, this is kind of crazy. They gave me so much stuff. And I'm going inside now. I'm holding up this. I'm like, it's a wooden box. And I'm looking inside. I'm like thinking like an iPhone or we got a laptop, an iPhone, something. And I realized that it was an actual Apple box. So for those of you that don't know, in the film industry, you'll use an Apple box. It's a wooden crate and they'll put a camera on it. And so they actually
3: or
7: had
3: Tom Cruise.
7: An Apple box for me to put my feet so that I could be comfortable sitting down. And here I am thinking I'm going to be getting like
5: an iPhone 18.
7: All this stuff. And they gave me an actual Apple box. But then the beautiful thing about it is I remembered when I was filming the movie, they said, do you have any accessibility accommodations? Because this movie has blind actors, deaf actors, wheelchair users. I said, no, I'm fine. Sometimes I'll just sit on an Apple box if I, you know, need to, you know, and I completely forgot. I told them that and they remembered and had it for me. And I've never been more comfortable watching a movie.
1: They give you the eye chair. Yeah. I love it.
5: Now, can you rent a car or do you like carry around?
7: Yeah. So we, that would be wild if I'm just driving with like I have a baseball bat for like the gas and the, no, I have pedal extensions. So it's actually the same pedal, but we take a little rod and screw it onto the gas pedal and the brake pedal. And believe it or not, I did a commercial about how easy it is to get them on and off. And I sold it. I was like, it is so easy. Truth be told, I can't do it myself.
5: do you take them with you?
7: My wife, this is the beauty. My wife is my rock and she follows instructions. And so she knows how to do it. But
3: oh, nice.
7: I'll bring it with me. And I'm like, hey, I need a mechanic. Who's going to do this?
5: So you can rent any car.
7: Yeah. So we can. We
5: that's
7: can.
5: Cool.
7: You know what, though? Sometimes the gas has to be like, you know, from going down instead of going up. You know, if the gas or the brake pedal goes the wrong way, it won't be able to clamp around it. So I actually bought a Cadillac. Like,
1: oh,
7: right,
1: nice.
7: When I moved to L.A., this is like a not like fancy. This
1: not
7: is like
1: a pimp car.
7: 80s. Okay. It was a pimp car. It was like a Cadillac Eldorado, a 1985, the longest car in world. I buy this car. I'm so excited. And the pedal extensions wouldn't work.
3: Oh.
7: So now I got like the longest car in the world. I didn't even have a parking spot. It's out on the street. And I'm like, this is crazy. I'm, you know. And then the crazy thing about this is I sold it to a friend, and he gets hit by a Mack truck. If he's not in that Cadillac Eldorado, he's dead, they told him.
1: Oh, wow.
7: So it was...
1: So you saved his life.
7: I saved his life.
1: He owes you.
5: So the point is, you are, in fact, good luck.
1: I am. Yes, there we go. Full circle.
4: That's exactly right.
5: We're speaking with Nick Novicki, also with us, Kelly Collette, and... you're looking at some possible changes in your life.
1: I don't know. I'm like having like a midlife crisis. It's like that. I saw this opportunity at Yosemite to like be an art director. And I was thinking about applying, but I would have to like live out in the wilderness, which sounds great at 40 right now. But yeah, that's, I have no jokes or anything.
5: That's cool.
1: We were just gossiping. Yeah, I know. I was like, I want to be a comedian. And I was like, but I also want to live amongst the no one.
3: Yeah.
1: I don't know. I'll probably just end up doing jokes to trees and losing my mind.
5: I have a really unpleasant topic. Do you mind if I ask you, was your mother a little person?
7: No. So it's a random genetic mutation.
5: Wow.
7: So I know little people in my family. But the interesting thing is now that my wife is a little person, the odds are there's a 25% chance it would be average height, 25% chance it'd be my kind of dwarfism, 25% chance it's her kind of dwarfism, or 25% chance that it's a combination of our two kinds. But there's 300 different kinds of dwarfism, but I have the only kind, pseudoachondroplasia dwarfism, where it doesn't show up right away. So I'm the kind of random wild card where we don't know.
2: Huh.
5: Wow. Do you ever, again, this is awfully awkward, but I'll continue.
7: Yeah.
5: What kind of, did they, when you get an audition request, what kind of unusual, perhaps, or offensive roles have you been asked to?
7: So for me, look, I love creating my own work, too. Look, as a comedian, that's the beauty of it. We could just get up on stage. Something crazy happens. I can bring it into my act. And the same philosophy was for me as an actor. Early in my career, I was like, look, I want to be the gangster, the romantic lead, so I need to make my own projects. And that's why ultimately I created the Easter Seals Disability Film Challenge, which is an annual 5-day filmmaking competition that's open to anyone with a disability from around the world, where you make a film over 5 days. Doesn't have anything to do with whether you have a disability or not. It's just about making a film. And then ultimately, when you put it out there, you get all these other opportunities because people just see you. And that's what's so cool. This year, we had 144 films that were created from around the world, and 1,000 films have been created from around the world over the last 13 years. And ultimately, for me, work leads to work. I've been in over 50 TV shows and movies, but the majority of it has been because they saw me from something else. And I think that that's the way forward now. And it's, and I appreciate the opportunity to be able to talk about it here. I've had people that signed up from the challenge that heard about the challenge from me being on Bob and Tom. So I got to give a huge shout out to you guys.
5: Have you been in any of the films?
7: I can't be in any of them because people, we would be having wheelchairs flipped over. There would be protests if I'm in a film because I run it. Yeah. I'm the founder and director. Yeah. I can't be
1: conflict
7: in it.
1: Conflict of interest.
7: It'd be a conflict of interest. So we have, judges, 20 judges. We're sponsored by all the studios, the networks. Peter Farrelly, who actually directs I Play Rocky, is a longtime mentor and supporter. So people have literally been hired, including in I Play Rocky. Another wheelchair user is in that, Sobey Forrest.
5: That movie is entitled I Play Rocky.
7: I Play Rocky.
2: Yes, and it's streaming, I think, on the heartlandfilmfestival.org website.
7: That's right.
1: Is Peter Farrelly one of the Farrelly brothers?
7: That's right.
1: Okay, and they use a lot of people in their films. I mean,
7: So Peter Farrelly and Bobby Farrelly, they did Dumb and Dumber or something about Mary.
1: Stuck on You.
7: Stuck
1: was a
7: on
1: good
7: You.
1: One.
7: Yeah. So many
5: outside
7: incredible.
5: Providence.
7: He also, outside Providence, he directed Green Book that won the Oscar. Their friend growing up, Danny Murphy, got paralyzed. And so they saw that, hey, 1 in 4 of the population has a disability, whether that's a visible disability like me being little or wheelchair user. Somebody who's blind or deaf or somebody that has PTSD, a veteran, has autism. We're out there in the world. And he's like, we're not including enough people. So every movie, he has somebody with a disability in those movies. So you'll see me and I Play Rocky. It has nothing to do with me being a little person, but I get to fire Stallone in the beginning of the movie. I play owner of like a fish. I'm a fishmonger and he's trying to get out for an audition.
5: Well, that's cool. We're going to check in with Mr. McGee. By the way, Chick McGee celebrating 50 years on American radio.
0: Half a century, Tom.
5: That's right.
7: Congrats.
0: Thank you. 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
5: Thank you very much, Prize Picks. Big game tonight, of course. That'll be a wrapping up week five in the NFL.
0: Bills at the Rams tonight.
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1: Well, hello there.
0: She's in the Cogni News desk. Mm-hmm. There's Pat Godwin.
2: Hey, chick.
0: Ahoy, Pat.
2: How you doing, buddy?
0: I'm all right. There's Josh Arnold.
3: Hi there.
0: There's Ace Cosby.
4: Hello.
0: I'm Chick. And Tom, we have special guests.
5: Joining us in the studio, we have a comedian Kelly Collette and a comedian Nick Novicki. Nick is also an actor.
0: Line.
5: He's going to be in a couple of movies on the way. And one of them is called I Play Rocky. Now, what is the story on this movie?
6: Yeah. So it is the true story of Sylvester Stallone. He was actually homeless. He was in New York City trying to be an actor. And just nothing was working out. So he decided to start writing. And he wrote a movie in 3 days, which we all know and love, Rocky. And right away, the industry wanted, you know, basically to buy it. But they were like, you can't be in it. And he was like, no. And he's literally homeless. And he just kept refusing more and more money.
3: He had to sell his dog.
6: He sold his dog.
3: Yeah.
0: And I think it's the dog that ends up in the movie.
3: He ended up buying it back.
6: Yeah. So all of that is...
0: Butkus.
6: Yeah.
5: Wow.
6: And so it's a really unbelievable movie. And I just feel so proud to be a part of it. And it's, you know, crazy.
5: Did Stallone have much to do with it?
6: No. So Stallone was not a part of it at all. He has come out and said that they did an amazing job with it. And the actor who plays him is so incredible. I mean, he is like... I think a generational actor. He's going to become a giant movie star. He's unbelievable. I mean, your
5: role, you get to fire him?
6: I get to fire him.
1: Nice.
6: So it's true. So he had all these crazy jobs in New York. Stallone was like working all these different jobs, including one of them. He worked at a fish market. And so in the beginning of the movie, he is trying to get out to go on an audition. He wants to get out, and I'm the manager of the shop, and I just, you know, I end up firing him. And then he's homeless.
5: So wow.
6: It's really pretty neat. You know, it's incredible to be a part of it. And also, I got to give a huge shout-out to Peter Farrelly and Amazon MGM Studios, because a lot of times they're not going to hire a little person to be like a tough guy manager in, you know, the 70s New York City. So it was pretty amazing. Honestly, when I did the audition, I was kind of like, I'm going to do the audition because it's fun to do. But I'm like, there's no way I'm getting kind of cast in my head. And then it was like, I get it. And it's just.
3: Do you have any guilt at all for taking that role away?
6: Well, it's funny because there is a whole thing where like people with disabilities will get, you know,
0: from
6: really upset.
0: Someone who's normal size.
3: I would like to see some remorse.
6: Yeah.
5: I have a question. I've got a couple of actor friends, and back in the day especially, not as much now because so much of the auditioning is done via video, but they would go to an audition and they would see the same 10 guys mm-hmm. every time. Are there like four little people that you see constantly at the auditions?
6: There's so many. Yes, some of my best friends are little people actors. I toured the world with a group of little people. We were in a play called Dollhouse, and it was all, it's a Henrik Ibsen, like a Shakespeare play.
5: The auditions.
6: There's so many. Yes, some of my best friends are little people actors. I toured the world with a group of little people. We were in a play called Dollhouse, and it was all, it's a Henrik Ibsen, like a Shakespeare play. But the whole idea of it is

0: have little people be the male leads, never address anything, but it's all about belittling women. And so it's kind of a play on it that we're all little and that everyone else is tall.
1: So Nora, these guys, they're your buddies?
0: They're my best friends. Like Danny Woodburn is a little person from Seinfeld.
2: Yeah.
0: Mark Povinelli, who was in that with me, and he's been in so many different projects. We acted together also in Boardwalk Empire. But yeah, it is like a small circle, pun intended, where we show up and it's, but those days are kind of gone. I missed it. You know, it was that, like, now a lot of it is self-tape. Mm-hmm. But I remember one time, this is hilarious, actually. Like, there was a commercial, and I think it was a Jack-in-the-Box commercial, and it was, like, little people, like, in a Western motif. And we're all waiting around, and there's, like, a little person who shows up, and he's in, like, a leprechaun outfit. Oh, God. And I see him, and he looks at me, and my buddy, and he goes, I think my agent gave me the wrong information. And then he just leaves. I was like, "What? I think you got to fire your agent, man.
3: Yeah. Right. Yeah.
0: This is a Western motif we're in."
4: So what am I up for? I don't know. Probably a leprechaun.
2: Well, grab the leprechaun suit. It's a good bet.
1: Kelly, but real quick, you said that you love Halloween. Did you dislike Halloween, Nick?
3: Yeah.
0: No, I love it.
1: Because,
0: Halloween.
1: I mean, clearly there are a lot of options.
0: Look, it's, you know what, because I buy kids' clothes, too. So it's, you know what, I'm not afraid to spend a little less money on Halloween costumes, especially now that I got to buy for four, you know?
1: Kids. With the right mask, I mean, you could really get some good candy in the right neighborhood in L.A., You go out with the kids trick-or-treating. See, he's a man. He's a man.
0: He's
1: smaller, you see.
0: It has happened, though. I remember one time, so I toured with Nate Bargatze, and I was in Nashville in between shows, because that's where he's based. The tour a lot of times will start and stop there, and I'm staying at his house. And I'm riding my bike, because I bring my bike with me, and I get off the bike, and it was kind of raining, so I had a jacket and a hood on, and this neighbor kind of just stops behind me, drives, and goes, "Can I help you?" And I just turned I put the hood on. I was like, "Hey, how you doing? I'm Nick."
1: Okay, thank you. Thank you, Nick. Thank you, Kelly. We have a lot going on this week, so I hope you can hang out with us. We'll continue the celebration of 50 years of Chick McGee.
2: Yay!
1: All week long. It's a week long.
2: All week long.
1: There'll be cake. There'll be hot dogs.
2: Darn right.
3: The dancing girls.
2: Yes.
1: Yeah. Well, you name it. So we certainly look forward to that from the O'Reilly Auto Parts Studios. This is the Bob and Tom Show.
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Lexington's Rock Station, 100.1 WKQQ. Well, it might be a Monday, but we can make that suck less by giving you chances to grab cash. $1,000 headed your way with the keyword right after Linkin Park.

0: Lexington's Rock Station, 100.1 WKQQ. Cash App users who filed claims in a $15 million class action settlement could start receiving payments as early as this month, according to the settlement administrator. So the lawsuit accused Cash App and its parent company of failing to protect customer information following some security incidents that had transactions between 2018 and 2024. Approved claimants could receive up to $2,500 for documented financial losses.
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100.1 WKQQ, Lexington's rock station. Just last week, Aerosmith announced some shows. Really, not really Aerosmith shows. They're calling them kind of Aerosmith and Friends.

100.1 WKQQ. Isn't it interesting when you've got some vacation coming up, depending on how close the vacation is, and you're trying so hard to be disciplined and be productive, but your mind is already on vacation? That's what this song reminds me about. Already.

0: Lexington's Rock Station 100.1 WKQQ. Major League Baseball last week proposed some changes to its regular season and playoff format, basically shortening the regular season and lengthening one of the stages of playoffs. So what they proposed last week was shortening the season from 162 games to 154, which is not that much shorter, but then expanding the division series. Right now it's best 3 out of 5 to be a best of 7 format. So an expansion for a reduction in games for everybody, but an expansion for some playoffs teams. We'll see if it gets pushed through. If it does, it wouldn't start until 2029.
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0: 100.1 WKQQ. Last weekend, Tom Cruise's movie Digger came out, and I think the word flop was thrown around because it cost a lot of money to make, and it did not bring in a lot of money. But he's still being discussed in the top five for a potential Oscar nomination, and if he won it, it would be the first Academy Award for Tom Cruise. Yeah, but I think a lot of people are like, yeah, but the movie was a flop. Since when does a blockbuster at the box office have anything to do with an Academy Award, right? I mean, Avengers Endgame has made a crap load of money. It's not getting any Academy Awards, at least not for acting.
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Or a dime. Or a quarter. I don't know. 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
1: Week 5 of the NFL is wrapping up tonight. This should be a good one. The Buffalo Bills at the LA Rams. Right now, I mean, the Rams are favored. They are the home team. Who you got?

Lexington's Rock Station, 100.1 WKQQ. Microsoft's Xbox is launching a whole new division, and they're going to call it XP. And basically, the whole job of this new division is to take their franchise games, right, and then make it into other stuff like movies, TV shows, and merchandise, and live events. 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They plan to do a lot more of that in the future, obviously.

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0: 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Late last week, Def Leppard announced a big U.S. tour for 2027 that starts March the 2nd in Allentown, Pennsylvania, and goes all the way through July the 2nd in Indianapolis. Tickets for the whole thing go on sale this Friday at 10 a.m. They actually only have one tour date left this year, and that is this Thursday in South Florida. I got some Def Leppard on the way.
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Lexington's Rock Station, 100.1 WKQQ. And tonight is actually, last night was the start of the NLCS, the Dodgers and the Brewers. Tonight, the ALCS will get going. Four teams left trying to get into the World Series.

Lexington's Rock Station, 100.1 WKQQ. This past Friday would have been John Lennon's 86th birthday. Really hard to picture, to imagine John Lennon as 86, since he was 40 when he died back in the day.

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1: Now, according to some new numbers by Investopedia, the American dream is going to cost you about $5.3 million over a lifetime. And that's up 4.1% from last year, which I still couldn't afford. So with full-time worker with a bachelor's degree only earns you about $3.6 million, apparently, during your working years. This is according to the research. So what does the $5.3 million get you? Well, it's owning a home, owning cars, getting some stocked away for retirement, raising two kids, healthcare, taking a vacation at least once a year, having pets, and throwing a wedding. $5.3 million. Yowza.
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Now, we were just talking earlier about how Friday, John Lennon would have been 86 years old, but Friday was also John Entwistle's birthday of The Who. He died at the age of 57 back in 2002, and he was actually 4 years younger than John Lennon.

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1: Oh, we have on good authority that Ozfest will make a triumphant return in some form. Now, I think the last Ozfest in the States was in Southern California back in 2018. And Sharon said she wants to bring it back, this time to honor Ozzy. And she didn't say anything about a lineup. She didn't say where in the States it would be or give a date. But she wants to do one in the UK and at least one in the US. Certainly hope she does.
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Lexington's Rock Station, 100.1 WKQQ. You know, one of the reasons October to me is so great is that, you know, you've got football season, obviously. Hockey season just started. Next week, the NBA basketball season will officially start up. And you got postseason baseball. It's like it's all going on in the same month. The best month, if you ask me. Billy Squire.

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1: This is Ben, and all I do is drive around for work. I'd like to hear some Jimi Hendrix, please.
0: Let's do it. Coming up next.

Lexington's Rock Station, 100.1 WKQQ. Another keyword you can use to grab $1,000. Yeah, we're doing it this week too.

0: 100.1 WKQQ. All right, Halloween's still a couple weeks away, so we got some time to narrow down our costumes. And are you an adult costume person? Oh, I definitely am. I don't just dress up at home, but if I'm going to a Halloween party, I will definitely dress up. All right, so according to the numbers, the top five, and these are for kids, obviously, the top five costumes, He-Man, followed by Dolly Parton, which might not be a children's costume, but yes, obvious, since she passed away recently. Nikki Freeman, and I don't even know who that is. Pennywise, always a good one. And the number one most popular Halloween costume of the year, K-pop Demon Hunters characters, which I'm pretty sure they were number one last year, too.
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0: 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Got a request for me on your Monday?
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0: Lexington's Rock Station 100.1 WKQQ. All right, so everybody who has a pet, whose pet sleeps with them sometimes, you can blame your animal a time or two, you think, for keeping you up at some point. But there is a new study out of University of Toronto that found that sleeping near a dog specifically doesn't measurably reduce how long or how well people sleep, even though some participants in this study felt like their dogs were disrupting their sleep. So I guess it has to do too with how much your pet moves around or where it is that they are sleeping on the bed. But yeah, give your dog a break.
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5: For your first alert forecast, we are tracking a foggy start followed up by temperatures really sizzling in the second half of your day. We're going to end up reaching the low end of the 80s for your forecast. Feels a little too warm for this time of year. Don't worry, though. Some midweek rain storms are going to knock us back down with a cold front. You'll feel more like fall by the end of the week. For WQIT, I'm First Alert Meteorologist Alexa Minton.
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WKQQ, it is Shannon the Dude hanging out here with you till 7 o'clock as we kick off the afternoon drive. You smell that? I can smell it from here. It smells like burning couches. That's right. A lot of couches got burnt over the weekend. It was a bad weekend to be a couch. What a win for the Cats, huh? Man, that was awesome. Knocking off LSU, and we're going to celebrate it all week long. The Cats are 5-1, baby. Hey, I've got your shot to win $1,000 coming up in just a few minutes, and I've got some free concert tickets to give away on the show.

0: 100.1 WKQQ. Hopefully you're paying attention right before that song because we gave you the shot to win $1,000. It's the Go Fund Yourself contest. That's right. We're going to give you keywords each hour. We'll do it again in the 4 o'clock hour, then again in the 5 o'clock hour. Each time you hear one of those keywords, you'll enter those in for the shot to win $1,000 and a chance to go fund yourself. And, you know, if you can't find somebody else to fund you, sometimes you got to fund yourself. And you should never pass up on an opportunity to fund yourself. Next shot at $1,000 coming up in the 4 o'clock hour. Also next hour, your shot to win free tickets to see Def Leppard and Goo Goo Dolls over in Louisville at the Yum Center. That's all coming up on the show today. And when we come back after the break, Pearl Jam will kick things off next. Hang out.
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100.1 WKQQ, Pearl Jam and Daughter. That's a song my band just added to our set list. Alice Bluegown, look us up if you haven't seen us before. We've got some show openings for 2027, so if you want to get us on your books, bring us to Lexington. We might even be able to squeeze you in before 2027, although probably not. We've got some gigs lined up to go starting next weekend, but we'd love to come back and play Lexington. Let's keep it rolling right now with Phil Collins, Double Q.

Falcon taking you on a slow ride. 100.1 WKQQ. It can be a slow ride this time of day around Lexington. So buckle up, put your phone down. We don't want you to end up on our next traffic report coming up in just a few minutes. Coming up in, speaking of which, a few minutes, we'll throw on some Bon Jovi and I'll give you Kentucky's favorite Halloween candy. And spoiler alert, it's not Swedish fish. For the longest time, these studies tried to tell us that Kentucky people love Swedish fish, and I've lived in Kentucky my entire life. Never met one person that loves Swedish fish that will admit it. We'll talk about what Kentucky's favorite Halloween candy actually is. Coming up in just a few minutes. Right now, it's Red Ryder, Double Q.

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100.1 WKQQ Halloween, just a few weeks away. If you're wondering what kind of candy should I get, because here's the thing. I haven't gotten Halloween candy yet this year. I always make this mistake. I go out, I get it early. It sits in a bowl at my house. Then I eat all the Halloween candy. By the time Halloween comes around, I have no candy to give out. And I just hand out dental floss and I get my house egged by all the kids. So not going to make that mistake again. If you're wondering what candy to get, not Swedish Fish. No, Kentucky doesn't love Swedish Fish as much as we have been told. Reese's Cups. So if you're looking at which one you should get specifically, get kids Reese's. They'll love you. That's Kentucky's favorite Halloween candy.

Let's get you back into the rock. Before we do, a quick reminder. Coming up a little after 4 o'clock, your shot to win $1,000. And then at 4:10, your shot to win free tickets to see Def Leppard over in Louisville. Keep it locked in right here on Double Q.

WKQQ, it is Shannon the Dude. Your shot to win some free stuff is coming up. We'll start with your shot at $1,000. Coming up after Linkin Park, it's your next chance to go fund yourself. Then after that, around 4:10, your shot to score free tickets to see Def Leppard over in Louisville. That's all on the way right here on Double Q.

Def Leppard on Double Q, and it was just announced Def Leppard will be coming into Louisville at the KFC Yum Center June 9th of 2027. Yes, we're already talking about free concert tickets for 2027. And not only that, like 8 months away. But hey, they announced it. We got free tickets. That's what we do here. And right now, I've got a pair of tickets to give away for you to see Def Leppard and Goo Goo Dolls, June 9th, KFC Yum Center. How do you win? Well, we're going to do some Def Leppard Name That Tune right now. How well do you know your Def Leppard songs? And I'm going to throw you a little curveball here. This is a Def Leppard song you know, but the vocals have been taken out of it, so it's just the instrumental version. Do you know the name of this song? If you do, send it to me right now on Facebook Messenger at Shannon the Dude Radio. 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Sometimes you guys message to the wrong page. At Shannon the Dude Radio. 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Then on Messenger, send me the name of this Def Leppard song.

0: right, do you know that song? If you're a true Def Leppard fan, I feel like you would know the song even without the vocals. 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
6: Just checked out Oak Frankfort and New Circle. That earlier crash has been cleared, so we're okay on the exit ramp. May have to wait a little bit at the top of the ramp to get onto Oak Frankfort from the circle. 75 north and southbound looks good across the Clays Ferry Bridge. Officer Don with Skywatch traffic.
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Congratulations to the winner of the Def Leppard tickets I gave away just before the break. I played a Def Leppard song for you, but I gave you the instrumental version of it, so it was a little more difficult. But the song was Too Late for Love. A few of you got it right. Of course, I've only got one pair of tickets to give away each day, so try back again tomorrow. You're listening starting at 3 o'clock right here on Double K.

0: Let my own worst enemy on Double Q. All right, are we still partying? Are we hungover? What's the situation right now, everybody? What a weekend it was. Kentucky knocking off LSU. Man, the balls on Will Stein to go for it, go for two in overtime, back-to-back weekends. Kentucky is now 5-1. I love that shot, by the way, of Kenny Minchie just running, casually running into the end zone towards the camera, looking like he was a character in a 90s sitcom. It was pretty awesome. So party while you can, man. I mean, I don't know where the rest of the season's going to go, but are we talking playoffs? I mean, 5-1, man, it could happen. It could happen, I'm just saying. We're coming right back after the break. Our 60-minute commercial-free ride home is up next.
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2: Outbound Newtown Pike is going to be slow again this afternoon. It's going to get you from the circle all the way to the interstate, also causing problems on Citation trying to get on to Newtown. A little frustration there, two or three clicks of the light at least. Interstate showing slowdowns still from about the 113 to the 110 at times this afternoon on the southbound side. Officer Don with Skywatch Traffic.
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On the way, REM. We'll do some Hendrix, and we'll take your requests. Let me know what you want to hear at Shannon the Dude on social media.

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Up next is Twisted Sister, and they're here for one reason only. 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

Yeah, you know who we are, but I'll go ahead and tell you anyway. 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

0: 100.1 WKQQ. You know, every Tuesday we do the 2 for Tuesday, playing double shots of your favorite bands. Tomorrow we're doing in honor of Will Stein. We're going for two. That's right. How have they not printed those t-shirts up yet? So tomorrow we'll be rocking it out. 2 for Tuesday all day long. And when we come back after the break, we're going to get right back to it. Got some Fleetwood Mac on the way. We'll do The Offspring. And if you got something that you want to hear, you can hit me up on social media at Shannon the Dude.
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2: 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Just check Manowar and Todd's Road. They've moved that collision out of the way, so all lanes on the inner loop of Manowar back open at Todd's. 422-8727 is the Right Way Auto Glass traffic tip line. Officer Don with Skywatch Traffic.
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Rock you like a hurricane, 100.1 WKQQ. Thanks to everybody who reached out to me because you know that I have a place down in Panama City Beach, which got hit pretty hard. Good thing is, though, the only thing I lost was an outdoor ceiling fan. And you know what? That thing was already rusted to begin with. So the way I see it, God just gave me a head start. So thanks a lot for that. I thought they were going to roll the red carpet out for me, by the way, when I went down to Florida last week. No, they chased me out of there with a hurricane. Whatever happened to Southern hospitality?

0: 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And every day, we laughed, we cried. It was the best of times. It was the worst of times. It was Bourbon and Beyond, Louder Than Life. A lot of fun. No worst of times there. Nothing but smiles on everybody's faces. Now that's behind us. Now we look ahead to other concerts, including concerts in 2027. That's right. We've already got your shot to score free tickets to a show next year. June 9th over in Louisville at the KFC Yum Center. It is Def Leppard coming in, and they're not coming alone either. They're bringing their buddies along with them from Goo Goo Dolls. 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

Well, if you didn't know where you were, you know now. You're in the jungle, baby. I think LSU found out where they were real quick. Got the smack laid down on them on Saturday. What an awesome game that was. I think we're still partying down on State Street. 100.1 WKQQ, ZZ Top on the way, Zeppelin coming up, and right now, because Radiohead won't play it live in their concerts, I'm going to play it for you right here on Double Q. It's Creep.

0: Collective Soul singing about December. Don't rush it, Collective Soul. It'll be here soon enough. And it's my birthday month. I don't want to be another year older. I'll just enjoy October for now. 100.1 WKQQ. That's going to wrap things up for me for today. I'm Shannon the Dude, back with you once again tomorrow afternoon starting at 3 o'clock. Once again, I'm going to have $1,000 to give away each hour. That actually starts during the Bob and Tom Show in the 9 o'clock hour. Then every hour after that, all the way up until 6 o'clock in the afternoon with me. Be listening for those keywords. When you hear those, enter it in. It's your shot to go fund yourself. Like I say, you should never pass up on an opportunity to go fund yourself. Plus, I'll have some more of those Def Leppard tickets to give away for their show coming up in Louisville next year. That's all tomorrow starting at 3 o'clock right here on Double Q. We'll talk then. The Dudapods.
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100.1 WKQQ. Chad Tyson, what's up? How you guys doing tonight? Checking in to Rock Things here on a Monday evening. Back from the weekend. Hopefully enjoyed a busy show on tap tonight. Man, a lot to get to. Click a ton of great music. Keep that rocking right now with Hendrix. Hey, Joe.

0: It's Lexington's Rock Station, 100.1 WKQQ. Chad Tyson, Survivor rocking things tonight. It's settled in here on a Monday evening. Talkback Mike Opal with us on the iHeartRadio app. I'm in until midnight, so if you guys have anything, want to drop me a message over there, have at it. That thing is open 24-7, 365. And, of course, you can also get me on extra threads at Chad Tyson. We're into day 12 of Band T-Shirt Rocktober today, if you're playing along at home. Don't forget to drop your photos for the comments of my video today at Chad Tyson on TikTok and Instagram. Keep it here. We're back to the rock next with the White Stripes. We've got some AC/DC coming up. Monday night off and running.
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100.1 WKQQ, Lexington's Rock Station. Chad Tyson, Jack White out on tour right now. And I don't know if you've been following the socials, but they post pro shop video clips from every night on the tour over on his socials. And that's a good thing to have in your algorithm. So if it's not there, you should fix it tonight. Just go like a bunch of Jack White videos on Facebook or Instagram. And this band here, AC/DC, they wrapped up their tour for this year. Will they be back in 2027? I don't think they will, but Brian Johnson kind of maybe sort of left it open.

100.1 WKQQ. Chad Tyson. I got some Motley Crue news for you guys here on a Monday evening. So keep it here. We're at same old situation right now. Some Journey next, and then get to that.

0: 100.1 WKQQ, Lexington's Rock Station. Chad Tye, so it is some Motley Crue back there. Return to Carnival of Sins in the books for this year. It was a great run over the summer, and now the band members just kind of off doing their own thing right now. Nikki Sixx posted something else over the, it was the end of last week, not the weekend, over on his Instagram, talking about new music and his thoughts on that. Tommy Lee, he chatted with Spin Magazine. Mentioned that on Friday on the show, but that's a really good interview right there. I had dug into it over the weekend. He talks a lot about recording music and wanting to do it like in Dolby Atmos as they're playing it, which I don't think you can do right now. But his thoughts on that were actually pretty cool. And of course, Mick Mars, who is no longer with the band, he is making some news as well. He's on the latest episode of Life in Six Strings over on YouTube. And John Five, he's got three new signature Telecasters out with Fenders. Yeah. The downtime is underway for the guys from Motley Crue. More tunes next tonight.
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